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3: Do you judge your friends for bougie activities? Pop Crush Nights, Lauren Snapp, Donnie Meacham. I feel like a petty Betty, but I gotta tell you what's going on. So I've got a girlfriend, and she keeps showing up in these really cute outfits. And honestly, she's not exactly like a fashionista. So I was like, sis, you look great. What's going on? Like, where are you getting all these clothes? Because I want to go shopping there. And she was like, oh, I just started having some stylist like ship a box of clothes to me in my size. And that's what she's doing now. She's renting her clothes. She wears it for 2 or 3 weeks and she sends it back and then she gets a new box. And I was like judging her for looking so stylish because I loved it. And then when I heard that she was renting her clothes, I was like, that's a little bougie. And now I feel like I'm judging her for that too. So I'm a Judgy McJudgerson like you.
4: Yeah, it's funny though, because I was literally at a birthday party recently and a friend of mine, she had this outfit on. It was hideously ugly. And she had this outfit on and everybody was like, oh, what is this? She's like, well, I rent this stuff now. I guess that's the new thing. People are just renting your clothing because it ends up being cheaper. I'm very confused by this, but also like, who else is wearing that?
3: Also though, if you want to rent anything that possibly is in my closet, it's not great, but you know, it's really cheap and I will drop ship it to your house if you need it. So slide into the DMs right there on the

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1: My cousin was scammed. 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I want to tell you all about it, but it actually got worse when her dad tried to help. Can you imagine? What? I know.
2: I got scammed by my cousin. Found out he was my cousin.
1: Okay. 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
1: The scammers be scumming.
2: I love it.
1: My cousin gets locked out of her Facebook. Scammers apparently got into her Facebook. They were posting pictures of puppies for sale and a flatbed trailer and like all this random stuff, right? So she goes to try and get back into her Facebook, figure out what's going on. Can't do it. She's frustrated. She's upset. My uncle is then like, you know what, Emily, if you want to just go ahead, call this number. They'll be able to help you. He thought that he, for whatever reason, had the number to Facebook and that we would be able to just talk to people at Facebook. So Emily, taking the advice from her dad, called Facebook, and lo and behold, the Googler sent her to yet another scammer. So she's out like $150 with like, I don't know, Amazon gift cards and Venmo requests that she sent off because apparently they are tried and true and idiots. What is happening?
2: I love, you know, I used to be anti-scamming, but forget manifestation, start scamming.

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Oh, you want to be there for the Ariang World Tour, AT&T Stadium, Arlington, Texas. 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
1: Tony, say that a little louder for the people in the back.
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1: Okay, how? You're so tall and you're so skinny, but you feel the same way I feel. Oversized jackets, I hate them because I look like I'm walking out like the Michelin Man.
2: Yes, and then they're looking at me like, what you got in that jacket? You had a wine bottle in that jacket? What do you got in there?
1: Mm-hmm. 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
5: Swift fishing, it's a verb. This is the act of pretending to be Taylor Swift online so that you appear more attractive. And apparently
6: you're appearing to be actually Taylor Swift. That's stalking. 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
5: No. Like, to be a Taylor Swift fan, Donnie.
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6: Okay, got it.
5: Appear more attractive to other people who are also Taylor Swift fans. 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
1: Thank you. Look, it's a nice thing to say, thank you, but I need to know, am I the only one? 1-888-900-5217. So, Alexa, do this. It does it. And I always go, thank you, when she does it. And then I, in my head, I'm like, she doesn't respond. And I'm like, rude. But then it's not trained to do that. I always say thank you. Do you say thank you to Alexa?
2: You know, I think you can train her to respond to you. Yeah. It's an act of politeness and she will respond. It's great.
1: Oh,

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2: Oh, she's a jealous bitty. She was angry because he was like, he loves his late grandma more than me. Yeah, you know why? Granny left him some money. You know how he's cooking that food for you, sweetie? On the money, his granny left him.

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3: Are you a girl who happens to have a boy's name? Donnie, you're the opposite side of this because your legal name, Donice, sounds like a girl's name. I'm not going to lie. I love that, though, honestly. And I have loved it since I was in elementary school. And my best friend was a girl named Charlie, which I loved. Here's the thing. Kindergarten class of 2030, they're going to have names like Tom, Harry, Steve. These are the top girl names expected. I'm kind of here for it, though. Tom,
4: My friend has a daughter named Thomason. Or Thomasina.
3: I love it.
4: Yes. So they call her Tom, T-H-O-M.
3: Yeah. Yeah. I recently just met a girl named Clark. Obsessed. Yeah.
4: Jordan. I love Jordan because Jordan's like that. It like toes the line. I even think Taylor toes the line also. Like a guy can be called Taylor.
3: Yep. Taylor Sheridan.
4: Yellowstone. Not Bob. Bob doesn't feel like that's not a very good name. Bob. Hey, Bob.
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1: All right, if anyone in this room needs a bath, it's Dirty Donnie and LaGrosse Lauren. Y'all, we are going to be talking about some gross shower habits. 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

0: Goo Goo Dolls Pop Crush Weekend Party Mix. Lauren Snap, Donnie Meacham. So Donnie, Inflation Station Ooh. Is happening at the grocery store. All right. Yes. The price of lemonade is unreal. Okay. I just paid $4 for like one of those frozen cans that you can like make a gallon of lemonade. But get this. All right. So in England, they found a 285-year-old lemon in the back of this like 19th century cabinet.
1: Yeah.
0: And it just sold online for $1,800.
1: Excuse me? For a lemon? Mm-hmm. A used lemon? What is, people just really want dumb stuff. They just want, you know what? If you have $1,800. Why am I saying 1.8? That means this thing is so bougie. Makes it sound more. $1,800. My Venmo is. Send it my way. People just waste the money. Send it my way. I'll buy a lemon and then throw it at somebody and then buy myself a fireball shot.
0: Oh, leave it to Donnie.

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1: Sarah, she hit us up in the DMs. She's listening in on Mix 108 in Minnesota. And she says that her gross shower habit is making hairballs after she's done washing her hair. 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
2: Just like art?
1: Yes, what? It is like art. Girl, I do the same thing. Ain't no judgment.
2: I'm judging you, Sarah. 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
1: Well, I mean, from the sample size, who in this room would consider themselves a gamer?
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4: Do you judge your friends for bougie activities? Pop Crush Nights, Lauren Snap, Donnie Meacham. I feel like a petty Betty, but I got to tell you what's going on. So I've got a girlfriend, and she keeps showing up in these really cute outfits. And honestly, she's not exactly like a fashionista. So I was like, sis, you look great. What's going on? Like, where are you getting all these clothes? Because I want to go shopping there. And she was like, oh, I just started having some stylist like ship a box of clothes to me in my size. And that's what she's doing now. She's renting her clothes. She wears it for 2 or 3 weeks, and she sends it back, and then she gets a new box. And I was like judging her for looking so stylish because I loved it. And then when I heard that she was renting her clothes, I was like, that's a little bougie. And now I feel like I'm judging her for that too. So I'm a judgy McJudgerson like you.
5: Yeah, it's funny though, because I was literally at a birthday party recently, and a friend of mine, she was talking, she had this outfit on. It was hideously ugly. And she had this outfit on, and everybody was like, oh, what is this? She's like, well, I rent this stuff now. I guess that's the new thing. People are just renting your clothing because it ends up being cheaper. I'm

0: very confused by this, but also like, who else is wearing that?
1: Also though, if you want to rent anything that possibly is in my closet, it's not great, but you know, it's really cheap and I will drop ship it to your house if you need it. 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
1: A cousin was scammed. Oh my gosh. She got scammed for money. I want to tell you all about it, but it actually got worse when her dad tried to help. Can you imagine? What? I know.
2: 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Found out he was my cousin.
1: Okay. 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
1: The scammers be scamming.
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1: My cousin gets locked out of her Facebook. Scammers apparently got into her Facebook. They were posting pictures of puppies for sale and a flatbed trailer and like all this random stuff, right? So she goes to try and get back into her Facebook, figure out what's going on. Can't do it. She's frustrated. She's upset. My uncle is then like, you know what, Emily, if you want to just go ahead, call this number. They'll be able to help you. He thought that he, for whatever reason, had the number to Facebook and that we would be able to just talk to people at Facebook. So Emily, taking the advice from her dad, called Facebook, and lo and behold, the Googler sent her to yet another scammer. So she's out like $150 with like, I don't know, Amazon gift cards and Venmo requests that she sent off because

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1: Sonny, say that a little louder for the people in the back.
2: Jackets make me look plump.
1: Okay, how? You're so tall and you're so skinny, but you feel the same way I feel. Oversized jackets, I hate them because I look like I'm walking out like the Michelin Man.
2: Yes, and then they're looking at me like, what you got in that jacket? What do you got in there? You hide a wine bottle in that jacket? What do you got in there?
1: Mm-hmm. That's the gripe that we both have

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I bet you would. 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Fuel up.

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3: Swift fishing, it's a verb. 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And apparently
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1: Thank you. Look, it's a nice thing to say, thank you, but I need to know, am I the only one? 1-888-900-5217. So, Alexa, do this. It does it. And I always go, thank you, when she does it. And then in my head, I'm like, she doesn't respond. And I'm like, rude. But then it's not trained to do that. I always say thank you. Do you say thank you to Alexa?
2: You know, I think you can train her to respond to you. Yeah. It's an act of politeness and she will respond. It's great. Oh.

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We love to hook you up. 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Oh, you want to be there for the Ariang World Tour, AT&T Stadium, Arlington, Texas. 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
1: I saw the article that you posted on popcrush.com, and it was about the man who was devastated after his girlfriend, like, threw away his grandmother's recipe.
2: Oh, she's a jealous bitty. She was angry because he was like, he loves his late grandma more than me. Yeah, you know why? Granny left him some money. You know how he's cooking that food for you, sweetie? On the money, his granny left him.

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along while you're headed to HEB. 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

0: 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It's been said that everything is bigger in Texas. 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
1: Well, I mean, from the sample size, who in this room would consider themselves a gamer?
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2: Well, I mean, from the sample size, who in this room would consider themselves a gamer?
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1: Well, I mean, from the sample size, who in this room would consider themselves a gamer?
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4: 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Dear Heavenly Father, thank you so much for every big and small blessing that you provide. Thank you for every blessing that we see, as well as the blessings that we don't see. Thank you for the close calls. Yes, your grace. Help us to renew our faith today, because our faith has to be renewed and restored and refreshed every day, and has to be exercised and strengthened to get stronger and stronger. Jordan is asking for prayer for her sister, who is a new mommy and was just diagnosed with leukemia. Angie is traveling to Africa for a mission trip and praying for safe travels to spread your word. And Carla is asking for prayer for her dad, who has been in the ICU since Wednesday. God, I pray that you step in for that person today, right now, that feels hopeless and needs you bad in their 911 situation for something that no one else can get them out of. In Jesus' name we pray, amen. To my right on this Friday is Kelly Raspberry.
6: What a busy weekend ahead of me.
4: What you got going?
6: Well, I'm going out to a concert tonight with my girlfriends. That's okay. Going to be fun. I have a lunch tomorrow with another couple of friends I haven't seen in a while.
4: Okay.
6: I've got Alan laid it on me last night. He wants to do a little barbecue cookout for the family Saturday night. And then Sunday, I've got two graduation parties.
7: Woo. Wow.
4: Man, that is a lot.
6: Right?
4: That is a lot.

0: can't wait till Monday so I can rest again.
1: Right? I know the feeling. I know the feeling. Here is J.C. Chavez.
2: So I started feeling anxiety over the trip we're going to take with our kids. Kinsey planned a vacation to go back to San Diego, which is where we grew up. She was born there, and I immigrated there from Mexico. And we're going to show the kids our childhood. So we're going to show them where I went to school the first time, where I got jumped in the alley every day for the first week of school.
0: Recreate it.
2: We're going to recreate. No, not the jumping.
3: Jump casing.
2: No. Casing's bigger than me now. But I'm going to show them the walk home that I used to take
1: in
2: that
1: neighborhood. Where they stole your popcorn and stuff?
2: Yeah, where they stole my popcorn. Like my little, we're going to relive our childhoods. And then go up to my high school and show them where I went to school. And same thing with Kinsey. But then I started having anxiety over the fact that there's a time difference and my clock is going to get turned off or flipped upside down because it's 2 hours behind.
1: Yeah.
2: And so I'm going to get on that clock and we're not getting home until we're going to come home the Sunday before we go to work.
4: Oh,
0: that's so always risky.
2: I know, Kelly.
1: Yeah.
2: I know.
0: I always come back the Saturday before.
2: I would like to come back on Thursday. So I have an ample time to get myself ready to. So I literally couldn't sleep last night because I'm scared that I'm not going to be able to sleep when I return from this.
1: Wow, you got a little time to.
2: Yeah, we got time.
1: Yeah, here's Anna. Good morning.
5: Good morning. So today is going to be a much better day than yesterday because yesterday turns out that I did have some sort of allergic reaction to something. So I spent the entire day across various urgent cares. All good. Hopefully.
0: Various.
5: Yes.
2: What was wrong with the first one?
5: The first one, it was good, but then when I went home, I had a horrible, I was breaking out into hives all over my body, and when I got home, it was getting worse, so I had to go back.
1: Isn't it frustrating?
5: It was a whole thing.
1: To know you're allergic to something, but you don't know what it is.
5: But I don't know what it was. I don't know what caused it, which sucks, but I have a lot of medicine, but also to say, I was knocked out on medicine last night when the new Taylor Swift song came out, so I actually have not listened to it yet. Mm. And today's going to be... I am waiting because I want to take a reaction video. I think it'd be fun to film myself reacting to the new song.
4: Oh, good idea.
5: So I haven't heard it yet, but I'm going to, and then I'll post it and share it. But I'm really excited. You guys were talking about it in the room, and I left.
1: Well, I'm glad you're feeling better.
5: Yes, hopefully feeling better with the new Taylor Swift song today. I am cured.
1: Okay.
2: And Anna will record the video after her hair dries.
5: Yeah, my hair's
2: dry.
4: Gotta make sure it looks green.
2: Gotta be camera ready.
1: Here is part-time Justin.
4: So I love meeting up with my friend Davida because he always has the wildest stories. And he was telling me that he got a call from his sister at 12 a.m. midnight, screaming and crying. She's like, call me right now. And he goes, you're on your phone right now. She goes, no, it hurts. He's like, what? So he hangs up and he calls her back. She goes, I'm on my way to the ER. He's like, what? Okay, I'm going to meet you there. They go to the ER and she's in the bed, the hospital bed, and there's a doctor in there and they're trying to get something out of her ear. And they tell her a bug has crawled up inside there.
2: Now, question, do you want to know what kind of bug it is?
4: I do.
2: You do?
4: I don't.
2: I'd just be like, get it out. I don't want to know what
4: so
2: it was.
4: So they're in the ER and they killed the bug with some kind of medicine or whatever. Mm. I guess medicine kills? I don't know. Anyways, so...
1: Bug spray.
4: But as they're getting closer to the bug to get it out, it keeps on getting closer to her eardrum, so it's painful. She was in the ER for 3 hours, and they could not get it. So they told her to go to an ear, nose, and throat specialist.
5: Yeah.
4: They go in, and they were able to get it out within the first try, within the first second.
2: Yeah, because they got the tools.
4: It was a moth.
1: It was a moth. Oh.
2: Just like a moth drawn to your eardrum.
4: Uh-huh. He showed me the photo of the moth, and it was like half.
2: Gotta be a baby moth, right?
4: It was. I don't know.
1: I think we have the baby moth on the phone, right?
5: Here's can anybody hear me?
4: Hello, moth had to tell you a secret.
1: Here is Audrey. Good morning.
6: Good morning. That just knocked me entirely off my game. I will be back on my game though later today because I have a date.
2: Oh.
5: Today?
6: Yes, I have a firm date later.
2: Is he real?
1: Day date or night date?
6: It's a day date.
1: Day date.
6: And then I have a few more possibilities that I can squeeze in tonight.
2: Squeeze in.
6: Tomorrow.
2: Yeah, let me see if I could squeeze you in tonight, fella.
6: That's what I said to all of them. No, all of them know that they are on deck. I've told every single one of them, I can maybe squeeze you in.
5: Yeah.
6: By that, I mean, I'll see how I feel later.
2: See, and I know people right now listening are thinking, oh no, Audrey's going to ruin those other guys. No, she's actually doing it right because guys are competitive. And I guarantee you those guys are like, I'll show thee.
5: You're basically the bachelorette.
2: Uh-huh.
6: And they have other things to do. It's not, like, they'll go hang out with their boys if it's not me. And they'll go pick up some girl. Like, they'll be fine.
5: Like, I'm excited for you.
4: Are y'all going happy hour?
6: Yeah, huh?
4: Nice.
6: That's my favorite thing. Yes.
2: Is there a sad hour?

0: Yeah.
1: When happy hour ends.
2: Oh, okay.
3: What's your favorite, what is your favorite drink to order when you go on a date?
0: I've learned the one that doesn't hurt the most is a vodka soda for me.
3: Yeah.
0: Because the next day, the sugar.
1: Yeah.
0: Listen, y'all, I'm getting older. The bod don't bounce back like it used to.
1: Yeah, if you're drinking margaritas all the time.
0: Yeah, I used to drink margaritas only all the time.
3: I did only vodka soda forever and ever, and Al would still get me vodka tonic, and I want to punch him in the throat.
2: Because that's sugar.
3: Oh, I'm like, well, this is sweet. Then you gradually move over to martinis.
0: I'm willing to graduate whenever you're ready to have me join you, Kelly.
2: I did martinis one night, and that was...
3: You didn't have it right.
2: I drank too many.
3: Oh, well, I did it right.
4: Sounds like I did it right.
2: Yeah, it wasn't right.
5: In the control room, here is Trey.
6: Good morning. There's a movie coming out that Anna was talking about that she saw at Sundance, I believe, called...
1: Tuner!
6: The Invite.
1: Oh, that one,
6: with
1: too.
6: With Seth Rogen, Penelope Cruz, Rose Byrne. Looks hilarious. Looks really like maybe they're part of a swapsies kind of a thing. I don't know exactly how. Swapsies? You know what I mean? Like the pineapple people?
2: Like wife trade?
6: Exactly.
2: Okay.
6: And so as I'm watching, I go, how come nobody's ever asked me and Kara? I don't want to join in. I would say no.
2: But you want to be asked.
6: Much like Kelly Raspberry, I want the invitation, right?
0: Trey, you just give
3: to
0: off.
3: Everything.
0: Like, I don't think anyone would ask you.
2: You don't give it off.
6: What would somebody need to do to give off that vibe?
3: See,
2: you need
3: love
2: the pineapples.
3: The fact that you don't, because I love the fact that I don't give off that vibe. I've never been offered drugs. I've never been offered to swing. I love that.
6: Yeah, but those are
2: you love that. You love.
3: I don't want to be offered those things.
1: And Trey, you need to hang out, as shown in the movie. You need to hang out with people for longer than like 30 minutes together.
6: All right, fine.
1: You don't do that.
2: Yeah, true. I'll buy you some like upside down pineapple shorts or something.
6: Right, I have to dress the part.
0: Even if you did dress the part, I don't think that would happen.
2: I do have a pair of swim trunks that I really like, but they have pineapples on them, and they're older. No, I feel I can't wear them in public. I wear them just at my house now.
6: It would make me feel like we were a hot couple. You know what I mean?
2: If you see Trey and Kara out and about,
6: I don't need the pity invite. All right. I want genuine swinger invites only, okay?
2: Okay.
3: Did you like
4: so
3: the
4: you
3: movie?
4: Can turn them down
6: exactly.
4: And disappoint them?
6: That's right.
2: No, you just say, well, think about it.
6: I say, no, thank you. That's very polite. That's wonderful. Thank you for thinking of
1: and
6: us.
1: When,
2: but no.
1: And when Kara, doesn't know that you issued this on the radio and you start getting these invites.
2: Invite Kara.
1: Did you like the movie? Know. Did you like the movie?
6: Oh, I didn't get to see the movie. I want to see the movie. I just saw the trailer. Oh, and it made me go, huh, why not me?
2: Interesting.
6: I want to be the pick me guy.
2: What's going on, Big Al Mac?
5: Thank you, JC Chavez. So next week, the soccer begins. I don't know what we're allowed to say with soccer.
2: Are you giving anything away?
5: No.
2: It's the World Cup.
5: Okay, good. Okay, the World Cup. And I've decided, the businesses in our area, we've all adopted a country. And so I have adopted Sweden. So I need everyone to root for Sweden.
4: No.
3: We need to serve Swedish meatballs.
5: We are. Big Al, Swedish meatballs. And the reason is because of the Swedish volleyball team. Have you ever seen the Swedish volleyball team?
2: I've just seen Swedish people. Swedish people in general are just, wow.
5: Everybody's like, why'd you pick Sweden? I'm like, have you seen the Swedish volleyball team?
2: I don't know how far they're going to go in the tournament.
5: This is soccer.
2: Yeah.
5: Doesn't matter. Swedish volleyball team is my way of getting in with
2: hot blonde people?
5: Yeah, just supporting Sweden in general.
2: Wow. Yeah, their fans are... Yeah. If they could just keep the camera on the stands, I think everybody would be happy.
5: Men,
2: women, everybody.
5: Here's Anna with celebrity birthday.
1: Yes, for the weekend, bear with me. Happy birthday to Troye Sivan. He's 31 today. She has a birthday with Pete Wentz, who's 47. Nick Kroll, 48. Mark Wahlberg is 55. Ron Livingston is 59. And Kenny G is 70 today. Ooh. Exciting. Yep.
2: Is that the clarinet?
1: We just played a clip there.
5: Yep.
1: Over the weekend.
5: It's a different kind of instrument. It's like a mini clarinet.
2: Yeah, what is it?
5: Like
1: a sax?
5: I think it's a little one.
6: But it's like a straight sax.
2: Yeah, it's a straight one, so it looks like a clarinet.
5: It's kind of a safe sax.
0: No, but it's a...
2: We'll look it up. Happy birthday, Kenny.
1: Yeah. Over the weekend, Uncle Cracker will be 52.
2: What?
4: Love him.
1: Waiting for commentary.
2: My mother-in-law. He kissed my mother-in-law.
1: Paul Giamatti will be 59. Robert Englund will be 79.
3: That's Freddy Krueger.
2: Mm-hmm.
1: Yes, Freddy Krueger. Prince would have been 68 on Sunday. Emily Ratajkowski will be 35. Fetty Wap will be 35. Iggy Azalea will be 36. Michael Cera will be 38. Bill Hader, 48. Bear Grylls, 52. And Liam Neeson will be 74 on Sunday. Mm.

0: Today is National Donut Day.
1: Yes.
2: All right.
3: And not a donut in sight here.
1: Yes. Right?
0: Yeah.
1: I was a popcorn.
0: It's also National Veggie Burger Day, Hot Air Balloon Day, and National Gingerbread Day.
4: I also saw a big billboard coming in. It's like Clean Air Day.
3: Every day should be
4: Something
3: Clean
4: like
3: Air
4: that.
3: Day.
4: I just saw this big billboard. So, yay, Clean Air.
1: Yeah, what do we do to celebrate? Clean our own air?
4: Keep it clean, I guess. On your own emissions.
3: And hot
4: air
3: balloons.
4: You know what I'm saying, in this studio.
3: Yeah, Al.
5: Have any of y'all been in a hot air balloon?
3: I will never.
0: Not after watching Moody's Point.
5: I want to go.
3: I can't. Those scare me.
5: They look beautiful.
3: You're telling me just hot air is going to
5: so
3: keep me up there?
5: So romantic with a bottle of wine.
3: You're lighting a fire next to something that looks flammable.
6: What are the odds Justin spills that wine in a hot air balloon?
3: 100%. If you could go over 100%, it'd definitely be over 100%. All right. Well, happy birthday to everybody celebrating this morning, and enjoy those national days. Now, coming up, we're going to issue a mascara alert in about 10 minutes. We're going to have a moving moment with one of our kids' families.
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1: Hello, Nikki.
2: Hi.
3: Nikki's one of our kids' kids' moms. Her daughter's name is Summer. Summer went on the trip in 2012?
2: Yes.
3: You guys went on the very last trip that Kid Craddock was on with us.
4: Nobody knew it at the time.
5: Yeah.
4: Nobody knew it.
3: We did not know.
2: Yeah, but you guys were great and very helpful. You stole a wheelchair from the hotel and brought it out to her.
5: That was probably me.
3: Oh, yeah, I think I got in trouble for that.
4: Stole is such a harsh word.
5: We borrowed it.
3: That's all good. I want to be a hard on the streets. It was Grand Theft.
2: It was Grand Theft wheelchair. It, so it was just borrowing.

0: dinner every the first night so that everybody can get to know each other. And then if you want, you can hook up.
1: Yeah, sometimes they
0: and go to the parks together and all that stuff.
2: Yeah, there's a sense of community.
3: And then the breakfast together. And then, it's beautiful.
0: What's Summer been up to since the trip?
4: She graduated high school 2 years ago.
0: Wow.
4: But I actually found a ongoing education place for her. Since we live in Sioux, Michigan, it's right across in Sioux, Canada.
0: Uh-huh.
4: I told her she's in college now because mommy has to pay for it. So, So she's doing classes over there probably a couple times a month. And then, you know, she likes to hang out with her sister and her brother and all their babies.
0: She's an auntie.
3: Yeah.
2: And I've been to Sioux St. Marie, Michigan when we go, let's go pick up that Range Rover.
0: Yeah,
2: for the Nintendo Switch. Beautiful city.
0: Really
2: beautiful
0: is.
2: Town.
4: It gets real cold.
2: Real cold. Yeah. But you can see, I enjoy that beautiful view of the mountains in Canada.
4: Yes.
0: Now, for all those, you know, we have friends that are new listeners, maybe not very familiar with our charity. What would you say to those folks that are just learning about Kids Kids, the kind of impact this made on your family?
4: It's a once-in-a-lifetime opportunity for your child. And as a parent, you get to meet people that let you know you're not alone.
3: I think a lot of people hesitate to apply because they think, well, my kid's not sick enough. You know,
0: right.
3: I think there's that threshold for some people mentally, but go ahead and apply.
0: Yeah, what do you got to lose? Yeah. Apply, donate. Yeah. You can set a donation every month if you want. Right now you can get a 35th anniversary sweatshirt if you donate $35 a month at kidskids.org. And, I mean, these are the families you're helping where years after they're still remembering. And I'm sure Summer still brings up some memories from the trip.
4: Definitely. She loved it. She had a good time. She loved the roller coasters. She also got to see her grandparents met us down in Florida as well. And she got to visit with them because they live like down south. And her brother and sister, they bring it up all the time.
0: Were you guys ever able to take a vacation prior to the Kids trip? Or was that like your first full-on family vacation?
4: No, that was our first like family vacation together somewhere cool, you know, other than we go to the lake here.
0: Yeah, like a little road trip to the lake. This was a full-on, and you did not have to worry about anything, Mom, because we had the doctors and the nurses out there to take care of her for you.
4: It was amazing, and the hotels were great. The food is great. You guys were just amazing.
1: And you're still getting dividends from it, you know?
0: Memories are something we get to keep for the rest of our lives, which is what this trip creates for these families. Tell Summer from our show, congratulations on graduating high school.
3: Yes,
0: that is awesome that she was able to make that happen. And give her a big hug for us.
4: I will. Thank you guys so much.
1: Absolutely.
0: Especially on her birthday, which is July 1st.
3: That's
0: so everybody send a nice little happy birthday to our friend Summer.
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0: We've been talking a lot about self-driving vehicles.
1: Yes.
0: Because they cause issues. There's Waymos out there. There's the Teslas that are self-driving. Some of the Waymos got stuck on a roundabout, and Waymos are taxis, basically, that don't have a driver.
1: Which is weird to see them going down the street.
0: And there's been the discussion of if a Waymo commits a crime, who's responsible, like a traffic violation?
2: Right.
0: You know, what if they run a stop sign? What if something happens and they run a light?
2: Who gets the ticket?
0: They've been known to go through crime scenes or accident scenes when the police stop everyone else, but the Waymo's like, I don't care. I gotta go somewhere. I'm driving. Well, we can add another thing to talk about to the list.
1: What Waymo do?
0: A thief in San Francisco opted not to have a getaway driver. You know, it's hard. Like, I don't know who to trust.
1: That's just lazy.
0: Am I going to ask out?
3: Busy. Maybe he asked and they couldn't.
0: Right.
3: And
1: reschedule your robbery, dude.
0: And also, my friends will snitch on me.
2: Yeah,
0: maybe.
2: Waymo's not going to tell anybody.
0: So he opted not to have a getaway driver. He just hired a Waymo. So the car would drive itself out of Dodge, you know, wherever he wanted to get away from the crime scene. The man robbed a hot yoga studio. The most San Francisco thing I've ever heard, by the way.
1: For what? Money?
0: I guess. Yoga mat?
1: A yoga mat?
0: Some cute tights. I don't know. Apparently got away with an armload of activewear and men's shorts.
1: Oh, those Lululemon.
0: No money. Yeah, they are expensive.
1: Yeah.
0: That sounds dumb because Waymo is run through an app, and there are cameras all over those cars, right? You would think this guy would be caught within minutes. Somehow, it's been 6 months.
1: Oh, really?
0: Yes. Months with an M.

0: And I think they were holding off on releasing the story to the public because it's embarrassing. They just can't find him. Nice. He is just missing. Technically, they might know who he is, but there haven't been any arrests. And he hasn't been publicly identified, so he could just be sitting around his house doing hot yoga in his stolen activewear, for all we know. Yeah. And the detectives even admitted, I think it would be easier to solve in a Waymo. But sounds like the guy booked the Waymo with stolen information on a burner phone. So, but Waymo, if I drive Al in a crime, I am now part of that crime.
1: Right. So Waymo is not liable.
2: Somebody's got to start writing robot law.
0: There's got to be.
2: You're gonna have to change a lot of laws.
0: They helped this guy get, Waymo helped.
2: But Waymo didn't know. Well,
3: and like if I used a Dell computer for a crypto scam, is Dell the one that's, because I used a Dell computer.
0: Well, you just used it as a
2: tool.
0: As a tool, but and Waymo technically was used as a tool, but it was a getaway driver.
4: Let's say, is a tool.
0: Our parents have always told us, you are who you hang out with. So if your friends go commit a crime and they steal something at a store or they do something really bad and they get in your car and you drive them away, and you didn't really know it, you still could get in trouble.
2: Huh. No.
1: I guess so. Wow.
0: Yeah.
1: Okay.
0: That's why I tell you, choose your friends wisely.
2: Because they don't know you're lying or not. Uh-huh. You didn't know.
1: Huh.
0: So
1: okay.
0: That's another thing to add to the what's going on with robots thing.
2: What's going on with robots thing?
1: Do people do that with like Ubers and Lyfts also? Like go rob something and then call for an Uber or schedule one?
0: I have not heard of one. Yeah, I don't know. We got to look into that. If they've used a Uber driver as a getaway.
1: And then there's a price surge because it's busy.
0: Like, are you John? Oh, what? Yes, get in. Go. Let's go. Let's go. Why, go. Yeah.
2: That's my problem with the Waymo is you can't get them to speed up. What if you get a lame Waymo? Lame-o.
0: A lame-o.
2: A lame-o. And it like goes the speed limit and stuff.
4: I would just would have stolen something better than just yoga mats and Lululemon, yeah.
0: Well, how about don't steal anything?
4: Well, if you're going to steal something expensive.
0: Lululemon.
1: That stuff is expensive.
0: That activewear is expensive.
1: Yeah.
4: I'd be like stealing laptops.
0: Like $70.
2: That's almost the same as a Lululemon pair.
4: Gold.
1: You can track
4: and uranium.
0: What are you going to do with uranium?
4: I don't know.
0: Who are you going to sell it to? Somebody. What's coming up in the celebrity gossip, Kelly Raspberry?
5: We got criminal activity at the NBA Finals games. Y'all can't be doing some of this stuff.
0: Oh, this dude.
5: Yeah.
0: It's like you ruined it for the Spurs.
5: Madonna doing a surprise show we'll tell you about, too.
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2: Well, I mean, from the sample size, who in this room would consider themselves a gamer?
3: I'm a gamer.
4: I put the gay in gamer.
2: Nice.
5: That's two.
3: I mean, it is his it, Justin's name is so offensive that it says player number of 57878.
4: On like, yours?
3: On everybody. You didn't know that?
4: No, my friends told me you see it.
3: Yeah, I had to put your nickname in so it should show up.
5: What'd you make it your gamer tag?
4: Well, it says gay in it.
5: Oh.
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3: 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Now let's go ahead and catch you up with what's happening in Hollywood with the celebrity gossip. Anna and Kelly got us with that.
4: Yes. Happy Pride Month.
5: Yeah.
4: Everybody.
2: Thank you, Anna.
4: Happy Pride Month.
2: Yes.
3: Everybody.
2: The girls and the gays.
4: Yes. Are you excited for Madonna?
6: No.
3: Oh, wow.
6: I wish I was a Madonna
3: gay. She's
6: an
3: ally, dude.
6: She's an icon.
3: Huge
6: she's
3: ally.
6: A staple. She's a huge... She's a but you hate part her. Of the gay community. I don't hate her. I never said that.
4: You just said that.
7: She's a bad person.
4: Well, the reason I ask is because Madonna was celebrating the start of Pride Month with a surprise concert in Times Square yesterday.
3: Oh, that's cool.
4: Yeah, pretty cool. The performance held in partnership with Grindr.
6: I got a text.
3: Al?
8: What?
3: Do you know what that is?
8: It's a
3: dating profile.
8: It's a dating profile.
4: Yes.
8: Yeah.
4: So she previewed songs from her upcoming album, Confessions 2, while performing some fan favorites from Confessions on the Dance Floor. That's one that came out in 2005. But Confessions 2 is scheduled for release on July 3rd. And I'm sure you could see all the videos from the
8: a pop-up
4: concert
8: show
4: online.
8: At Times Square.
4: Pretty
8: one
4: cool.
8: of the most iconic places in the world. And you have a pop-up show there.
3: Only certain people could do that.
8: Absolutely.
3: Madonna's one of them.
4: Madonna's one of them.
6: Yeah. And she has a new song out today.
3: Mm-hmm.
6: Hung Up.
3: Yep. She does.
8: But you don't like her.
3: Sounds like her old song.
6: Wait, no, that's not it.
7: What's that background music from? That's sampling something.
4: I am like, does it sound so familiar?
8: Yeah.
3: I mean, she's had this song for a long time.
4: Okay.
3: But yeah, she did sample something.
7: Yeah, that background music.
6: Oh, her new song out today is called Love Sensation.
3: That's right.
6: Love Sensation.
5: Yes. There's that.
3: Mm-hmm. Sure do.
5: She's still taking a swing.
8: Why not?
5: Seeing what hits.
3: Yeah, she
8: should have thrown my buddy, the Naked Cowboy, a bone since she was right there in Times Square. Have him up there in the video.
3: Is he still doing his thing? Still Naked Cowboy?
8: Still Naked and Cowboy.
5: Didn't he get a divorce from Naked Cowgirl?
8: I don't think so.
3: He had like two girls. Last time we saw him.
8: Yeah, we see him every time.
3: I saw him in a parking structure, remember?
8: Yeah, I flew him down here for a performance at my restaurant, right?
4: Yeah.
8: Years ago.
7: Was he really naked?
8: Yeah. Well, no, he has tiny whities.
5: He hides it with a guitar so it looks like he's naked.
7: I was going to say, that's not even legal.
3: And now it's a franchise you could buy.
8: You can be a naked cowboy in your city.
3: But he had a...
4: Wow.
3: We went down to say hi to him during his break and he had this like fur coat on.
8: Full length. I mean, it had to be...
3: And he talked to us, and then he goes,
8: $50,000.
3: He's just, I got to go back to work. He throws it on, grabs his guitar, and walked off.
8: Yeah.
5: Right. So a lot of, we're going back to

0: game one of the NBA Finals. There was a lot of, I guess, criminal activity taking place.
1: Yeah.
0: This Spurs fan rushed the court for a picture with Wemby, wanted to get a selfie.
1: In the middle of the game.
0: They're not releasing his name because he's a juvenile.
2: What are you doing, buddy?
0: And now he's banned from all NBA arenas.
3: For life.
1: For life.
0: And he was arrested on two charges, intentionally breaching court security, charged with disrupting a meeting or procession and criminal trespass. He didn't even get a good selfie on top of all of that.
3: Oh, it's blurry?
0: Right. Well, you know, Wimby's a lot taller than
4: it cuts his head off.
3: It's just the
4: It's just the his chest. Like neck down.
0: But that's not the only drama that was going on from Monday night's. Or was it Monday night? When was game one?
1: Wednesday
0: night.
1: Yeah, and game two's tonight.
3: Yeah.
0: Well, the OnlyFans models that were there for game one said they're not coming back for game two. Have you seen these two OnlyFans models? They've been sitting behind the Spurs bench.
3: Oh, the hot girls?
0: Yeah.
1: They do
3: it all.
0: Well, they sit there being hot, but they're OnlyFans models, and I guess they make so much money they can afford to buy seats right behind the Spurs bench. Yeah,
3: and they do like hockey too.
0: Right. They were there for games 3, 4, and 6 of the Western Conference Finals, then game one. But they said not coming back for game two because they were getting harassed.
3: Why?
0: A lot of people think they're distracting to what's going on.
4: Oh,
0: and then she posted a video there. You could hear a guy saying, "It's disgraceful that you sit like that." And she claims he laid his hands on her. Mm. And after their names are like Blueberry 3 and the other girl is Julie J. Swan. Maybe some of y'all recognize the name.
1: I'm afraid I don't
0: but
1: know.
0: Blue, that. But Blue,
1: I love it. I love
0: as she
1: it,
0: likes
1: though.
0: To go by, she shared the video. And now they think that one of the guy saying that was involved with the Jalen Brunson incident. The NBA is investigating who those two people were.
1: But the key part of what you just said is they were so hot, they're a distraction.
3: The way Trey wants to be invited by people to switch spouses by that community.
1: You want to be so hot that you're a distraction, JC? It wouldn't be bad.
3: That.
1: Yeah. It'd be a good flip.
4: If management came to you and said, hey, you're banned from here because you're too hot.
1: It's too hot.
3: Yeah.
5: But do you think it's because they're too hot or it's their reputation?
3: Distracting.
5: Too?
4: Yeah.
3: Too hot.
0: Well, are they sitting there? Are they... I honestly
3: they're not
0: haven't
3: flashing
0: noticed
3: the camera.
0: It. Are
3: right?
0: they doing anything to get attention?
3: Because there have been people that do that, like at NHL games, and they'll flash.
0: Yeah,
3: away.
0: And if you have your kids there, and you've got somebody there with their. I mean,
3: but I don't
0: get
3: think
0: it.
3: They
0: You're
3: were
0: allowed to wear what you want. I remember when like Lizzo or somebody showed up with her entire butt out at an NBA game.
4: Really?
0: Like, that's not cool.
1: That's not good.
0: That's not cool.
1: Not good
0: at some point, I get it. Your body, you get to wear what you want, but not with kids around. Come on.
1: No, I agree.
3: But you can't tell people they're too because. Every celebrity's too distracting because if you've ever been to a game and you see a celebrity, everybody's just staring
4: it's
3: at
4: like
3: them
4: Taylor
3: half the
4: Swift
3: time.
4: Like Taylor Swift at the Chiefs game.
3: Right.
4: All the fans would get mad that she was there because they're like, that's distracting from the actual game.
3: You're distracting yourself. Watch the game.
5: Right, exactly.
4: Oh, well, Timothy Chalamet has something to say about that then.
3: Yeah. Well, he's icing his knees. Did you see that picture?
4: No, I didn't.
3: He said he's recovering. He said, you don't know how hard it is to be a fan in the NBA Finals. And he was icing his knees.
4: From the stress?
3: No, it's just a lot of jumping up and down.
4: Gotcha. Kelly,
1: I want you to nominate. I'm nominating you to tell me if I'm ever too hot and I'm a distraction to the show.
0: I will absolutely.
3: In fact, let's start today. Today, is he too hot for the show?
0: You're good today. You're very neutral today.
1: Yeah, very neutral today.
0: You chose a neutral palette.
3: Okay.
1: Yeah.
3: Not too hot. What about the shoes, though? Did you see the shoes?
0: I have not seen his shoes.
3: The shoes are pretty hot.
4: Yeah, hot shoes.
0: Oh, they're like paint splatter shoes.
3: Yeah.
0: Al's going through this weird tennis shoe phase.
3: Yeah.
1: JC's fault. It's JC's fault.
3: Oh, don't you put this
1: on
3: me,
1: Al. JC chooses.
3: You have your own will.
1: It's your fault.
3: You did it.
1: JC is a sneakerhead. And that's fine. He does his thing. It was Air Jordans and all this stuff. He said, man, I'm bidding on these. And I'm waiting on them. I'm like, okay, cool. What's the website? I want to check it out. He gave me the website. I'm like, whoa, I like these. So I bought some. And so I'm like, oh, man.
3: But these are cool, too.
0: We do have to get, also, I know we're doing
1: it's a midlife crisis
0: stuff.
1: Thing,
0: we do have to get to your outfit, because if you follow JC on Instagram, you know that you
3: we will
0: to
3: get
0: hit
3: to
0: on,
3: that, for sure.
0: Okay, because I'm questioning if this is what he bought yesterday.
3: In fact, if you want, go check out what happened yesterday at JSI5 or even at Kid Nation, find us. And then we will talk about what took place yesterday.
0: He took it straight out of the plastic, didn't even steam it.
1: No, my steamer's broken.
4: It was on your stories, right, JC?
3: Yes.
1: Yeah. JC's my wingman. That's my dude.
3: Yeah.
4: All right. Well, speaking of celebrities, the biggest celebrity wedding of the summer has been called off.
0: No!
4: Jesse Smollett and his fiancée, Jabari Redd, will not be making it down the aisle.
1: What's her name again?

0: Blueberry.
1: Jesse Smollett.
0: No, the other one.
1: His fiance.
0: Yeah.
2: Jabari Red.
0: Okay. Okay.
1: Not Blueberry. That was not the
3: Blueberry.
1: Only thing.
3: Yeah, not Blueberry.
1: Okay. Not to be confused.
3: Also, Blueberry's a girl.
4: I did not know that he was engaged.
1: I did not either. But I guess it short-lived.
3: I heard it was a hoax.
1: Officially over less than a year after he proposed. It's rumored to have happened within the last couple of weeks, and Jesse was focused on moving on and his music career. Oh. I also did not know that he had a music career.
3: Yeah, that's how he got on Empire. He was good. He could sing.
0: But his fiance, what do you have? Do you have the what he she is known for?
5: He's gay.
0: No, I mean the his art.
1: Jabari? Yes. Yeah. Jabari is an actor who has appeared on Tyler Perry's House of Pain in 2012 and then the television show
4: The Chi.
1: Chi Town. Jabari is also a sought after producer. Known for such hit music videos like Soulja Boy's Rick and Morty.
3: I want to be sought after.
1: She Makes It Clap 1 and She Makes It Clap 2 featuring French Montana. Yeah,
4: how does that go?
3: We make them clap.
0: Okay, how does 2 go though?
2: That sounds good.
3: We make it clap.
1: Hello, song of the summer.
3: Just got to speed up the clap. Because it's a little hotter.
5: It was a build up.
4: Yeah. I wonder what went wrong.
2: In their relationship?
4: Yes.
2: Cheating.
6: It says they were focusing on their music.
4: You don't know that. No, you're just throwing that out, Faye. You're speculating. Oh,
5: but just with everyone's problems, it's always some wondering eye.
3: Always, huh?
6: It's hard when they both have such thriving careers.
0: I'll put that in my playlist month? Right after
5: yeah,
0: Lauren
5: during
0: Daigle.
5: Pride Month. That's sad.
3: Get Make It Clap too. It's way better. Yeah. Much better. Anyway, happy Friday. We're goofy this morning, and that's okay. We will get to Big Al Max story eventually, and see if I'm. I still got it as a wingman. Do I? I don't know. Al says I do. Mm-hmm. Also, got a worst date ever coming your way and new music, big song today. Woo-hoo! Anna filmed her reaction video to Taylor Swift's Toy Story song. So if you haven't heard it yet, we got you in 10 minutes.
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17: Patty, welcome to the Worst Date Ever Hotline. How are you doing this morning?
18: I'm doing fantastic. How are you, JC?
17: Doing great. The fact that you started laughing as soon as I said worst date leads me to believe that you cannot wait to tell us this story.
15: Got a doozy.
18: I've been moving back and forth between Dallas and Southwest Florida. I've been walking on the beach, and this guy, Bobby, he's like, oh, you need to go out with me. You need to go out with me. And I was like, okay, fine. So we meet on the beach, and he brings shots of tequila and beers, and he's going to buy me a pizza. So I'm kind of pouring out the shots, and he's drinking them. So he's kind of toasted by the end, and he's like, I live right across the street. So I said, okay, fine. So we go up, and I go to his apartment. He goes, I'm getting another apartment. I'm like, okay. He said, you want to go look at it? And I said, yeah. So it's on this third floor of this high rise. So we go in. He takes a knife with him.
15: Okay.
18: And so we break into the apartment. So we break in and we're walking around like, it's just an efficiency. He goes, well, let's go out in the lanai. So neither one of us have our phones. So he shuts the door and it locks us out there. No. We're screaming. And I'm like, okay, it's 9 o'clock in Florida. Everybody's asleep, dude. I said, we've eaten. We're going to be okay. If we have to spend the night on the lanai. So we're screaming, help, help. And I said, I can cut the screen. I'll climb down. And he's like, no, no. So these neighbors far away hear us, and they say, well, we think you're weird, so we're going to call the police. And we're like, okay, call the police. So they call the police, and the police, they'll finally show up. We're like, we're up here, we're up here. So they come in with the flashlights drawn, and they're like, someone must be in here. I said, there's only a bathroom. No one's in here. I don't know how it got locked. I said, unlock us. So he unlocks us, and he's looking around. He goes, how'd you two get in here? I said, well, Bobby broke in.
19: There you go.
15: Just being honest.
19: Yeah.
18: So he's like, I need IDs. Well, first of all, Bobby thinks my name's Mackenzie. So the policeman goes, I need IDs. And I took my shoes off and I ran. I ran down 3 flights of stairs onto the beach and into the night. And I left Bobby there to handle it.
15: Wow. Share your worst date ever story.
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17: Yeah, we might have some worst date ever this weekend. You never know.
19: Never know.
17: A lot of dates happening this
15: week.
17: Yeah,
15: right, shout out.
6: Right. Good luck, Audrey.
17: All right. But if you're going to go on a date or maybe having a party or something, summer's officially here. Let's get you that new music Friday. And we're kicking it off here with our friend, Taylor Swift.
15: All right.
17: She teased us this with the Toy Story clouds.
3: This is my favorite Taylor Swift song.
17: Anna has officially filmed her reaction video. She released her song for Toy Story 5. It's called I Knew It, I Knew You.

0: sweet.
1: Got everybody in the room.
2: Is it from, is it from Jesse's point of view? Is that what?
3: I think so.
2: Because it's country themed, and I guess there's like a storyline with Jesse.
3: Yeah, she said that she wrote it for Jesse's character specifically. I don't want to spoil anything that I have read about like the scene that it's involved in.
2: Okay.
3: But I'm excited. The movie comes out next week. This is so precious. It's more upbeat than I was expecting.
2: Yeah.
3: Because Toy Story can be very emotional, you know?
2: And even past songs before, like, you got a friend. It's slower. But that, yeah, it's an upbeat song from Taylor Swift.
1: I may go see Toy Story.
2: Like that song.
3: I'll go with you.
2: All right, we got another one here. Role Model has a new song. It's called High Hopes 3000.

0: to it.
1: That's a two-step song.
2: Yeah,
3: that's like a honky tonk.
2: Uh-huh. Yeah, that song exactly. It makes me want to shoot pool on a beer-stained pool.
1: Yeah, drinking a beer. Yeah.
4: There's also a music video for that one, and it's
1: good.
4: It's hot.
1: Okay. Is it in a bar?
2: Gotta be.
3: No, yeah. It's very classic.
2: Oh, really?
3: It's okay. Very, but it is in a bar.
5: Yeah. Does love come around, or do you come around to it?
3: I know. Yeah. What a good line.
1: All right, another person with good lines, Alex Warren. Here's his new song, Passenger.

0: I got some boozy vibes from this song.
1: Yeah. No, there's something else he's sampling at the beginning.
0: I like it.
1: I can't put my finger on it.
0: Yeah, there's something that Taylor was sampling in her song that I can't put my finger on.
1: There's something he's inspired by her sampling in the first part of that.
0: I like it.
2: Did all of Anna's favorite artists get together and decide you need to release music?
3: Yes, this is such a great day.
1: Uh-huh. Emma Kelly's favorite songs, and I've got it in my head, but I don't know it.
0: Which brings us to Tinashe, Anna's other favorite artist.
3: I do like Tinashe.
0: This one is called Too Easy.

0: This is where I want to be in the studio when they're coming up with how the song's going to be. Because if you just played me the music bed, the sound, I don't know how I would have put music behind it, but that sounds awesome.
1: That's like a song to get ready to go out.
0: Yeah, mm-hmm. It's a get ready song, a pre-party song right there for you.
1: Girl.
0: Now, Horan has been on every food podcast promoting his new song. It's called Tastes So Good. Mm-hmm. Yeah.

0: Who are you singing about now?
1: Who are you singing about,
0: buddy? Probably singing about a sexy lady, which is Lizzo's new song. That's what it's called, Sexy Ladies.

0: Yeah, go down and see the girls at the club.
1: Well, that's my song.
2: That's a little bit of like an early 2000s feel.
0: Yeah. Got that early, yeah. Maybe late 90s. Lizzo right there with Sexy Ladies. All right, I love this band right here. I think they're going to be huge. Paradox. The Paradox. Their song, their new one is called Good For Me.

0: Three Brothers, Alex. I like it. They're brothers. Yeah. Yeah, they're good, man.
1: Yeah.
0: Paradox.
1: Yeah, it makes me want to go to Warped Tour.
0: I know.
2: I like it.
0: Great new, nice little playlist just with these songs right here if you want to add it to whatever you're doing this week in the Paradox. Lizzo, Niall Horan, Tinashe, Alex Warren, Role Model, and Taylor Swift's Toy Story song are your new Music Friday.
2: Good stuff.
1: Yes.
2: A lot of good stuff.
0: A lot of good stuff right there.
1: I think I banged my head too hard.
3: You okay?
1: With that last one? Feels like my brain twisted.
0: With the Paradox?
1: Around.
2: Oh, man, we got an injury? Got a morning show injury?
0: Not a head.
1: Good.
0: A head banging?
1: Yeah.
0: Yeah, sometimes you got to be careful. Much. That brain will hit the front and then the back.
1: Yeah, I think it twisted around.
0: Twisted around.
4: I hope your brain's okay.
1: I do too. I'll let you know.
0: We'll find out later. Now, we got a chance for you to win $1,000 here shortly. 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And if you answer 10 questions correctly, you could walk away with all that money. 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
4: Which is brought to you by Good Ranchers. For Father's Day, give him American meat that meets his standards. Now, as we pull a contestant here from our list of people and we call them up and try to get them to answer, I just want to let you know that get ready. Because I know we've been talking about the Song of the Summer a lot lately. Uh-huh. You know, they already have a category for Song of the Summer, but we haven't even had the Songs of the Summer drop
5: and
4: yet.
5: It's not winner. Summer yet.
4: Which is right? Crazy. So we're going to put our names into that hat, literally, and we're going to do a music competition on the show.
6: What? Oh,
4: really? I believe, Audrey, this will be your first ever music competition on the show.
6: Sure will. SpongeBob went so well.
4: Yeah, that was just an imitation on a very famous character.
7: I like hearing Audrey sing.
4: You do?
7: Yes.
6: Yes.
4: Audrey told me, actually, this was off air. She said, I know I embarrassed myself with the SpongeBob, but I'm much better at singing.
6: Right. Performing. You have to know our strengths.
4: Imitating male country artists.
5: Yeah. Oh, really?
4: And okay, then I said, well, give me a little taste.
5: Yeah.
6: Don't make me do this again.
4: No, I'm not going to. You don't have to. But she did. She sang. And
6: it
4: I
6: was
4: just
6: good.
4: Said, I said, it sounded like you. It sounded like Audrey singing
5: a male country.
7: If I were going to place a bet on one of those prediction websites, I think I have to go with Justin, because didn't he already do Song of the Summer at one point? You know what I mean?
8: Oh,

0: What is
1: juicy.
0: This?
1: My
2: seltzer dripping.
3: Lucy Goosey. So hot like my jacuzzi.
0: Wait, that is not you.
1: That's me. There you go.
3: Out here we stripping.
2: On beat and everything.
1: And I know you're shocked because Justin's on beat. And that's because he worked with a really good artist named Lardy B who kept him in check.
0: Did someone auto-tune that?
4: Shout out Lardy B.
1: Yeah.
4: Wait, we had a good producer.
1: A producer.
0: Okay.
4: Mm-hmm. His name's Dialogue. I know his real name and then his producer name, Dialogue.
1: I would love to hear the outtakes.
4: Oh, yeah,
1: you know, like
4: fun.
1: The production time.
4: So we had a producer and then we had
0: the editor.
4: And then we had someone who made the beat too. Shout out to Tyler for the beat.
1: Yeah. That was a whole thing.
0: I'm adding for the song challenge, I'm adding seltzer dripping into the bucket.
1: Like we gotta redo seltzer dripping.
0: You gotta do a parody, yeah.
1: Oh wow.
4: Okay. Nice.
5: All right, I
4: don't know how we do it.
0: How does this work? I don't know what's going on.
6: I don't think we have the instrumental. For that. Yeah,
5: we haven't done the rules and regs yet.
6: Yeah, take it out.
1: Yeah.
5: Well, maybe they haven't.

0: challenge. So I have a bowl here with previous songs of the summer that made the Billboard list, that made some song of the summer playlist, whatever it be from the last like 10 years, give 10 or years. Take.
1: Okay.
0: We're also going to have a wheel that we're going to spin. And on the wheel is going to be summer topics. Swimming, summer vacation, going to the beach, whatever. So you'll take your topic and write a parody song to the song that you draw.
2: Yeah.
0: Okay. Does that make sense? And it doesn't have to be the whole song. It could be
2: a minute,
0: chorus of it, the most popular part of the song, whatever.
2: We're looking for a minute to a minute and a half at most.
0: Yeah, yeah. We've done this before in the past. We did this with Easter a couple of years ago when we had Easter topics and did parody songs to that. So this will be for Song of the Summer.
1: Okay. Yeah.
0: So I'm really excited.
1: I'm down.
2: Anybody super nervous?
3: No.
2: Okay.
3: I've never felt more confident, actually.
2: Wow. Never felt more confident.
1: Okay. Yeah.
2: Okay.
0: I hope you get a song that you like.
2: Should we put a...
3: It doesn't matter if I do.
2: A little something,
1: a little wager on there? No.
2: A little wager in there? It's usually for whoever loses.
0: Yeah, usually the loser has a punishment instead of the winner getting a...
2: All right, well, we'll draw here and find out who's singing what. But let's play $1,000 Minute. Here we go. We got a contestant lined up.
4: No lifelines, no second chances. Just you against the clock. It's time for the $1,000 Minute.
2: Again, brought to you by Good Ranchers. Now, Jennifer, how are you doing?
5: Good morning. I'm doing okay.
2: I see, Jennifer, that we called you and you didn't answer, but you called back and we got you.
6: Good.
1: Thank you for calling.
2: I was kind of keeping tabs of what was happening back there. Jennifer, what were you doing that was so busy that you couldn't answer our call at first?
5: Honestly, I'm working remote today, so I was trying to get started.
2: What do you do for work?
5: I can't really say, but I work for a top four financial institution in the U.S.
2: So top four.
7: Oh, wow. Which one?
5: One of the top four.
2: Yeah, one of the top four. So that gives us a 1 out of 4 guessing game right there. But we won't do that to you because you don't want to say, and that's okay.
7: She's private.
2: Now, here's how the game works, though. We can get you $1,000. All you got to do is answer 10 trivia questions in 60 seconds. Now, you can't answer each one, but if you don't know it at that moment, you can pass. If you pass, the question will be asked again at the end, and you may correct your answers quickly. So if you say something, you're like, wait, no, it's this, that's allowed. Otherwise, we're going to lock in whatever you said, and you will win $10 per correct answer. But if you answer all 10 right, $1,000. And your 60 seconds will not begin until Kelly Raspberry finishes the first question. Does that sound good?
5: Okay, yes.
2: Yeah, that sounds good.
6: Kelly. I can tell she's a little nervous, but it's nervous. Okay.
2: It's all good. It's all good.
6: It's okay. Sometimes sometimes the answers are
5: a bit difficult.
6: Well, sometimes they're so simple that you don't realize it can't be that simple really is that simple.
2: Yeah.
6: So just go with your gut. You'll be fine. All right, here we go with question number one. Good luck. What continent is the Sahara Desert on?
5: Oh, goodness.
6: A pass?
5: South continent? South America.
6: Okay. HGTV stands for what?
5: Home Goods Television.
6: What's the name of the paper given to you when you graduate from high school?
5: Diploma.
6: J.K. Rowling is the author of what famous book series?
5: Harry Potter.
6: What is the small bug known for eating wood? Usually in houses.
5: Termites?
6: What city features sports teams called the Blackhawks, White Sox, and Bulls?
5: Chicago.
6: What restaurant chain sells the most burgers in the United States?
5: McDonald's?
6: An oceanographer studies what?
5: Ocean? Water?
6: Colin Jost from SNL is married to what actress?
5: Scarlett Johansson.
2: Right. I heard
6: didn't get to all 10.
2: So we'll accept it.
6: We're going to accept it because we're very, very generous on this show.
2: All right, let's go through the answers and see how many you got right.
6: Okay, so the Sahara Desert is on what continent, everybody?
7: South Africa.
6: It is Africa, and I think she said South America. We already knew you didn't get to all 10, so you're not going to get 1,000, and you missed the first question.
2: It's okay, though.
6: And HDTV...
1: HD.
2: High definition.
1: That's what I heard. She must have thought you said HD.
6: It's high definition television. So miss that. The diploma is what you get at high school graduation. Boom. Yes. J.K. Rowling wrote Harry Potter. Termites eat wood. Chicago has all those teams. McDonald's sells the most burgers in the U.S. An oceanographer studies oceans. And Scarlett Johansson. So we got 2, 4, 6, 7.
1: And White Cheddar gave the thumbs up on number 2.
6: Great, because of the misunderstanding. Yeah. So we'll give her 8.

0: Jennifer, look at you.
1: Oh, my bag right there.
2: The extra $10 doesn't hurt.
3: About that financial person.
0: So you got $80, Jennifer. What you going to do with that cash you didn't have this morning?
4: I don't know. I have two teenage girls. I'm sure they'll find something for me to pay.
0: Yeah, they always do. Well, hang on for us. We'll get you set up with your $80, Jennifer. Thank you so much for playing.
2: A little peek behind the kimono, as my husband likes to say. I saw Robert out of the corner of my eye, and I thought he was telling me to hurry up. So that's why I sped through those so quickly. Okay. No, and then you
3: the,
2: said
3: he's giving
2: that,
3: the thumbs
2: no,
3: up.
2: Yeah, I thought he was saying, hurry up. You know how he does.
1: It's a thumb up.
2: And I panicked.
0: No, you have 60 seconds. You got to
3: turn. Hey, anytime the ball
2: no,
3: comes by, you panic.
0: When I was
2: going through the correct answers. Yeah,
1: no, you're good.
0: Yeah. He said
1: it was good.
2: Started pitting out a little
1: it's
2: bit.
1: It's all good. It's
5: pitting
1: all good.
5: Out.
2: Well, makes me nervous.
1: We'll play again
5: makes
1: in
5: me
1: less,
5: nervous.
1: Less than an hour. The only man that makes Kelly nervous.
2: That's right.
1: Chatter. Look at that man.
2: Y'all remember that.
1: And Troy Aikman a little bit, but that's in a different way.
2: Y'all, he's got a girlfriend. He's been showing her all over Instagram. Like, what up, Troy? Rubbing it in my face like that.
1: Well, maybe.
3: Kelly, you're married.
2: I know that. And he's rubbing it in my husband's face, no, too.
5: He's trying to make you jealous.
1: Yeah. Well, don't tell her how she should feel.
6: Maybe he'll fall in love with your singing voice.
1: Yeah, because it's time to do our drawing.
5: Are we going to do it now?
1: Yeah. We're doing our summer challenge.
7: Do it on
1: that. Oh, we need the wheel for it?
3: Yeah, we need the wheel.
2: You didn't give Anna enough warning.
1: I did.
2: Now Robert's going to come in here yelling. Oh,
1: nobody's coming in here to yell.
2: I'm so anxious.
1: Everything's fine.
2: Morning.
1: You want to yell,
2: is.
1: Robert?
2: Oh, Robert.
8: Well, the wheel's right here.
5: Turns out the wheel's right here.
3: Anna left the room. Wheel's right here.
1: All right.
5: Okay.
1: You got the names in a hat, and we got the wheel of songs.
2: The wheel of scariness.
1: Are those the topics? Yep, those are the topics.
5: So we have summer topics ranging from pickleball, swimming, hiking, summer sunsets, margaritas, whatever it be.
1: Okay.
5: And then we're going to draw the song that you will be doing a parody to, that you are going to write yourself. Don't be a loser. Don't use ChatGPT. Do it yourself.
1: No, we're writing it on our own. No. Kelly, sweating is on there.
2: Yes.
5: Okay, do you want me to just go ahead and start since
1: I
5: have the bowl?
1: Who's the first contestant?
5: Me, I guess. And the song that I will be doing is Cool for the Summer by Demi Lovato.
1: Cool for the Summer.
5: To the topic of...
1: And the wheel is spinning. Oh, we did grease up the wheel.
5: To the topic of summer sunsets.
1: Summer sunsets.
5: To cool for the summer.
3: I like that.
5: Okay. All right, Justin.
2: Good luck with that.
5: I know.
2: Summertime sunsets.
8: Can I get a different song?
1: No.
5: No.
1: What is it?
7: Ordinary.
1: By Alex Warren?
5: Yeah. That was awesome.
1: Your song of the summer. That's your song. Now spin the wheel.
3: Why are you rolling your eyes?
1: What?
2: He's just sick.
7: I
2: think he's just sick.
7: I want a song that I like.
3: He wants a booty shaking song.
1: Backyard barbecue.
5: Backyard barbecue.
1: That's great.
7: For you.
1: Give me some.
3: I would think that's great for you, too.
1: Yeah.
2: Backyard barbecue.
1: Yeah, that's perfect. Yeah. All right, Audrey's up. Her first ever singing competition on the show.
5: And it doesn't matter what I get. It'll be good.
1: We'll come up with the punishment for the loser.
7: No, we're not.
1: Why?
5: What does this say?
1: As long as Kelly doesn't lose, we're good.
5: I had some help, Post Malone.
3: Oh, there you go.
5: Good one.
1: Oh, that's a great one.
2: I would
1: great
2: like
1: one.
2: That one.
1: I
2: yeah,
1: want that
3: yeah, for real.
5: Spin the wheel. Jeez,
2: this thing is huge.
1: You could have left it in front of Justin, but that's okay.
2: Yeah, I could
1: have. Family vacation.
5: I've never been on one. Can I spin again?
1: Nope.
3: Sorry.
1: You've never been on a family vacation?
2: You can with write you guys. About what you think it might be like.
5: No, you just like it in general.
3: Yeah, it
5: in
3: can
5: general.
3: Be your family.
7: Like the term family
3: doesn't
7: vacation.
3: Matter.
1: Like the movie and stuff. All
2: y'all
1: right.
2: can leave the here, wheel leave over it, there.
5: You
2: I
5: can
2: don't
5: leave
2: need
5: the
2: to
5: wheel here.
3: Yeah, y'all can spin it for me.
1: Yeah. All right. Here's my song that I will be singing to. Please make it a good one. Good for You by Olivia Rodrigo.
5: That's great.
2: What's all this defeat?
3: I'm telling you.
1: No, it's not that it's a bad song. It's that it is not in my key.
5: None of these are in any of our
2: games. I remember that Taylor Swift
1: debacle. That's what I'm saying. I have
2: flashbacks.
1: And my song is going to be about the beach.
2: No.
5: Road trips.
1: Oh, road trips.
3: Okay.
1: There's two arrows.
2: Right. The plow through this.
3: Let's wrap this up here. Okay, I'll take that one right there. My song is... Despacito.
5: Despacito.
1: Can Al and I switch?
3: Nope.
5: No. Despacito, you're singing about margaritas.
1: Oh, perfect.
7: Oh, nice. Perfect.
5: Margarita.
7: All right, Kelly, I'm spinning for you.
2: Gosh, they're all falling apart.
1: All right, Kelly's song is going to be about...
2: Last Night, Morgan Wallen.
3: Oh,
5: that's
3: wow.
5: A good one. That's a good one.
1: We already have backyard barbecue.
2: Spin again.
1: So, sweating.
3: About sweating.
5: Sweating. Sweating.
2: Well, you know.
3: Yeah, you've been talking about how much you're
2: menopause.
3: Pitting out.
2: There you go.

0: we go.
1: Morgan Wallen in menopause. Space. Here you come.
0: And when are we performing these? Are we doing these on Monday, White Cheddar?
2: Tuesday?
0: Week. Tuesday.
2: I remember someone saying Tuesday.
0: Yeah.
1: Uh-oh.
0: Yeah, we talked about it yesterday, but I forgot.
3: I can't remember. I wrote it down. Maybe Tuesday?
0: I think Tuesday.
3: I think it's Tuesday. Tuesday. It might be Wednesday.
4: Extra day.
0: Plenty of time.
1: I think it's Wednesday.
3: I think it gives you an extra day. I think it's Wednesday.
4: Hey, all right. Wednesday.
5: Wednesday it is.
3: Man, Wednesday at this time. How about that?
0: You sure you don't want to switch?
4: That means all right, man.
1: Wednesday at this time.
4: Night. Yeah.
0: All right.
4: Got it.
0: There we go. We got our songs of the summer coming your way. Kelly Raspberry, what you got coming up in your entertainment report?
1: Got so much to choose from on TV this weekend, so we're going to talk about that. And if you're going to the movies, some early critics' assessments of what's out there in today's entertainment report.
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2: Well, I mean, from the sample size, who in this room would consider themselves a gamer?
3: I'm a gamer.
4: I put the gay in gamer.
0: That's nice. Two.
3: I mean, it is his. Justin's name is so offensive that it says player number of 57878.
4: On yours?
3: On everybody. You didn't know that?
4: No, my friends told me you see it.
3: Yeah, I had to put your nickname in so it should show up.
0: What'd you make it your gamer tag?
4: Well, it says gay in it.
0: Oh.
4: I think it's the word booty.
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5: It sure is. And it's time for Kelly Raspberry's Entertainment Report. What's going on out there in Hollywood, Kelly?
6: All right. So tonight, let's just get TV out of the way first. We've got game two of the NBA Finals tonight on ABC. The Spurs hosting the Knicks. And remember, the Knicks won game one. We're not going to see, apparently, unless they've had a change of heart, the OnlyFans models who have been firmly planted behind the Spurs bench. They said during game one they were harassed and said, you know, people were calling them a distraction. They claim one man put their hands on them. We'll see. They say they're not coming.
5: Well, also, if you're going to the game, don't storm the court, please.
6: For a selfie with
5: Lindy. Right. Please don't do that.
6: That little juvenile, how old did he look? I didn't see him.
7: 16, 17.
6: He's banned for life from NBA games because he got past security.
5: I think that was the turning point, Kelly. I think that it might have, like, shook.
6: And I know people can say, oh, it's harmless. He just wanted a selfie. He doesn't know any better. They don't know somebody can come charging up with a knife or something. Yeah. They got to take this stuff seriously, also, no matter what your innocent intentions are.
5: The man is, the athletes are working. Let him work.
6: Right.
8: They treat Wimby like he's an animal. They really do. Like an animal in a zoo. Because he's so big and he's good at his sport. I feel bad for him.
5: Yeah.
6: Well, also tonight on Netflix, and probably out, I'm assuming, as of this morning, I'm not sure, but Office Romance with Jennifer Lopez and Brett Goldstein.
9: Oh, movie night.
6: We know him as Roy Kent from Ted Lasso, if you don't know Brett Goldstein by name. He's actually a stand-up comedian, too, which I would... Knowing I knew him first as Roy Kent, so imagining him as a stand-up comedian doesn't really compute. But Jennifer plays a CEO who gets involved with one of her employees in Office Romance, and that would be a big no-no. Also, you've got the premiere of Cape Fear. I remember this movie back in the day. Very scary. It's a 10-episode limited series. You got Amy Adams and Patrick Wilson as a married couple who are terrorized by an ex-con that they helped wrongfully convict of murder. And he's played by Javier Bardem, who's just scary just looking at you. And then Saturday, game three of the Stanley Cup Finals. The Vegas Golden Knights host the Carolina Hurricanes for this one. They're tied 1-1 as the Hurricanes beat the Knights last night 4-3 in overtime.
7: Thrilla. Yeah.
6: And then Sunday night, if you're interested, Pink is hosting the Tony Awards, the 79th annual. She's actually picked up her family and moved to New York City because her daughter, Willow, is that her
5: Willow
6: name?
5: Willow can sing.
6: Really wants to pursue a career in theater, perhaps. Yeah. So she's picked up, like a lot of parents of not famous kids, pick up and move to L.A.
5: Mm-hmm. Yeah.
6: Because Hillary Duff's mom, you can go down the list of all these.
5: Hey, Selena Gomez's mom.
6: They all moved to L.A.
5: Demi Lovato.
6: Because they believe in their talent. Taylor Sheridan's Yellowstone sequel, Dutton Ranch, is off to a huge

0: chart, 12.9 million streams in its first week, topped the record set by The Madison. That was with Michelle Pfeiffer. Mm-hmm. That surge has pushed The Madison back into Paramount Plus's top 10, though, because fans are going back to revisit that drama. The Madison's already been reviewed for a second and a third season. They've got season two film. We don't know the release date on that just yet. So when you've got your mind made up about going to a movie, you're in, you don't care, or do you care what the critics are saying ahead of time?
1: No, when I know I'm going.
2: I'd rather not know.
0: It does affect my enthusiasm. Mm-hmm. Like, I'm not quite as excited. Like, for Mandalorian and Grogu, critics weren't obsessed with it, but we loved it. So, you know, you got to take it with a grain of salt. But, you know, the Scary Movie is out. And if you just look at Rotten Tomatoes critics, they've got it at 29% as of the last check this morning. Well, the one that's out now.
1: I think they don't like the Wayans Brothers, period.
0: And they're not putting a six behind it. It just says Scary Movie on the banner. So it kind of confused me at first. Am I looking for the review at the reviews of the first one?
2: Right.
0: But no, this is this one. One critic wrote that Scary Movie is deeply offensively unfunny.
3: Awesome.
2: Offensively
0: but one
2: unfunny.
0: Said, you know what? The Wayans bring back the franchise's missing edge with a fast, shameless, surprisingly sharp satire. Not every joke lands.
1: Yeah, shout out.
0: But Anna Faris, Regina Hall, and the film's fearless irreverence make this a welcome return. And if you look at the audience score on Rotten Tomatoes, they give it a 70%.
3: Okay, I got my ticket. I'm going to go see it today.
0: Yeah, I want to see it. Alan's never seen any of the Scary Movies.
1: What's
0: so.
1: It rated?
2: R.
1: R.
4: I wonder if the
1: Charlie.
4: I'd wonder if the critics gave low scores to the originals back then, too.
0: They I'd have did, to go look. But the new Masters of the Universe, critics like that better. They're giving it currently 71%, and the audience popcorn meter is 88%. Mm-hmm. So if you want to go, I know you think it's weird looking.
2: It looks weird to me, but after, yeah, I don't know.
0: So we got to hear Taylor. We got to hear Taylor Swift's song for the Toy Story 5 soundtrack this morning. I knew it. I knew you. She's going back to her country roots, and on her Instagram, Taylor shared a little snippet of the song and a snippet from an old home movie from when she was a little girl with her blonde curls, and she's dressed as a cowgirl, and she's stomping around in her new cowgirl boots because that's what kids do when they get their new cowboy boots
1: cowgirl boots.
0: She was probably about 5 in the video, which is how old she was when the original Toy Story came out. So we're thinking she must have been trying to dress like Jessie. And now she's come full circle and written a song inspired.
4: That's so great. Beautiful.
0: You're playing it in the background if you want to

0: love that part of the song.
1: Fun song. Yeah.
2: So, right, she said, writing this song felt like a musical departure and coming home at the same time. Creating something for Jesse was a new challenge and also felt like second nature all at once. And being a Toy Story kid from the age of 5 to now is an adventure I plan to be on to infinity and beyond.
3: So cute.
2: So we had a love letter to Kelly, I think it was yesterday, about the woman going through breast cancer. Was that yesterday?
3: Yes.
2: My days run together.
0: Oh, yeah, where the guy was like, he's her a boob guy. I hate him.
2: Is a big breast guy.
3: He was mad at her.
2: Was very angry at her for choosing not to do reconstructive surgery.
3: Ridiculous.
2: So it's so interesting that this morning, as I'm, you know, looking for stories to share with you here, Sharon Stone, we don't talk about her a lot, but she's talking about her experience going through like the same thing. She was on this podcast called The Person Who Believed in Me, and she talked about what happened with her now ex-husband.
0: Oh.
2: Yeah.
0: Yeah.
2: So way back in 2001, she said she discovered multiple gigantic tumors in her breast. She said one of them was almost as big as the breast itself.
0: So she was doing like a self-check.
2: Yes.
0: And she could.
2: Oh, man. And well, when it's that big,
0: yeah,
2: I don't even
0: tell.
2: Think you need to self-check. It's like, whoa.
1: Yeah.
2: So anyway, it got to the point where they were that big. And the doctor actually came to her house. I guess celebrities get, you know, kind of special treatment. Yeah. You don't want paparazzi. In 2001, she would have been probably really high up at the fame. So he came out to the house and said his advice was to do a bilateral mastectomy. Even though the tumors were benign, there were so many of them. And it was, he said, this is bad, what you've
0: so
2: got.
0: Remove and you don't, everything.
2: Right. And you don't want to wait until, you know,
1: it's
2: preventive,
1: yeah,
2: right?
1: Yeah, yeah.
2: So she actually was like, yeah, I think I want to do that. She's like, I don't want to mess around with this. This is my health. And just in case,
1: for sure.
2: Her husband said, this is ridiculous, got up and left the room.
0: No way.

0: And she said, she said he was furious that she wanted to have her
1: breast removed.
0: Yeah.
2: Her guy suck.
1: Who's that dumb
3: unbelievable
1: husband?
3: Guys
2: suck. we
0: and when the podcast interviewer asked Sharon if he was angry about that specifically, she said, yeah, but the doctor said, if I had more patients like you who would take this step, we'd have more women alive today. Hmm. And that was the end of their marriage.
1: Yeah, wow. Good. Yeah, that guy's a
0: because
1: jerk.
0: She said he was done with me.
3: Wow.
0: In that moment.
1: Bro, you married a woman. Crazy. You didn't marry boobs. You married a woman.
2: Yeah.
0: I know it's such a hard thing for women to go through anyway, and, wow. And then to have no support like that, it's crazy.
1: That's awful.
0: Do we have time for anything else? I'm not really...
1: Yeah.
0: Okay. Madonna had people really worried for her safety yesterday. I don't know if anybody got to see clips or... I saw some still photos this morning. So she's 67.
2: Mm-hmm.
0: She's, you know, she's still... getting around a lot better than I do, and I'm not 67.
2: Right.
0: But she did a surprise concert for Pride in the middle of Times Square. It was sponsored by Grindr. And they had the stage that was very high up above the audience, but there's also this clear, like, balcony type situation that probably would have gone up, I'd say, to Madonna's groin. That's about how high it was, because she's wearing platform boots and everything.
1: Uh-huh.
0: And at one point, she gets really excited. She slings her leg up over the clear barrier, and everybody on social media started having a panic attack.
2: Yeah.
0: So people were sharing reactions on X. The way I scream, Madonna, don't. She's
4: like
0: hanging
4: this.
0: Over the balcony. That made me so nervous. I was scared to death, for real. I was like, Grandma, no. Oh, my God.
2: Good for her for being able to sling her leg like that.
1: Let's take a listen to Madonna performing Hung Up live in Times Square. Sounds an awful like the album.
0: Yeah.
3: Is it ABBA? Earlier we
2: No, were that's another about? Madonna song, isn't it?
1: What?
2: The one that she's
3: earlier,
2: sampling.
3: Earlier Audrey was saying it sounded like it's, something.
2: It does, I don't know.
1: No, that's her song.
2: I know, but I'm saying it sounds like another song of hers. Oh. Or maybe it just sounds like her.
0: She also sang like new songs, I Feel So Free, Bring Your Love, Love Sensation, Get Together, I Love New York. Her album is coming out. It's called Confessions 2, July 3rd. Same day that Taylor Swift is rumored to be marrying Travis Kelce. So we'll
1: she's
0: see
1: not
0: if that
1: be
0: all
1: performing
0: coincides.
1: At the wedding.
0: But that's today's entertainment report.
1: Thank you, Kelly Raspberry. If you followed Big Al Max Chronicles yesterday on my Instagram, we have an update for you here in about 10 minutes. And if you didn't follow along, go ahead and catch up real quick. You can do that at Kid Nation on Instagram, or actually at JSI5. That's mine. Because Big Al Mac has an update on what took place yesterday.
2: Sure.
0: Mm-hmm.
1: We created a diary for him without him knowing. Now, this morning, the Kid Kratic Morning Show is sponsored by Legacy Box.
0: Yeah, you know, Mama and I, on a Monday with Mama, we found an old box of VHS tapes and film reels in an upstairs closet she completely forgot about. Some were labeled, some were not. 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
3: Well, I finally did it. I improved my credit score.
4: You're kidding, right?
3: No.
4: How are we supposed to be the bad boys of electro-synth pop if you're out there being responsible? 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
1: is back.
8: We got a controversy of brewing. We got to talk about here in about 20 minutes. Also, $1,000 minute is about 15, 20 minutes away. Feel Good Friday, about 35 minutes away. A little quick feel good. We got gifts this morning.
9: We did. I was just back there perusing. I got some new ink pens.
8: And we got tire pressure. Do you have the letter, Kelly?
9: I do, actually. It says, hello, my name is Calvin from the platform Garage Junkies with a Z on YouTube, TikTok, and Instagram. I'd like to congratulate the cast of the Kid Craddock Morning Show for being my selected season finale winners of my season 1 Purple Box Mystery Game.
8: Thanks, Calvin.
9: I've been making content for some time now and recently started a mystery box game where I'd hide prizes supplied from myself and businesses wrapped in purple all around Baton Rouge. The idea came from wanting Mondays to be a little more exciting and to brighten someone's day with maybe a free lunch, cool swag, or experiences. And with those desires, I pictured the cast as the perfect recipients for the finale, a truly inspiring group of people who connect with hearts and lives every day. I hope this box brightens your day. I believe there's something for everyone inside. Keep being great, you guys, and who knows, you may receive another mystery in the future. God bless. And that's from Calvin. And I love pins. I got pins.
8: We got speakers.
9: Got Bluetooth speakers.
10: Hats. I got a bag.
11: Look at that. That's cool. Awesome. I love that bag.
10: This got nice. Audrey written all over
9: it. There's keychains and stickers and hats. And there's a couple of comic books back there. A lot of fun stuff.
8: So stay on your toes, Baton Rouge. Maybe you'll find some of Calvin's treasures there.
9: And follow him on Garage Junkies with a Z.
8: Speaking of following people. I was following Big Al Matt closely yesterday.
11: Yeah, you
10: were. This was fun.
12: I have no idea what this is about.
8: So we got off air and we were chilling. And I remembered Big Al every Thursday mentions he goes to a certain store.
11: Mm-hmm. Yeah.
8: And as I was telling this story, I look out of the window at the office and I see Big Al's car. So I pulled my phone out. And I started recording Big Al Matt going through his Thursday ritual of going to some Kuyu.
11: It's a store that sells clothing for hunters. I don't hunt.
8: And Al doesn't hunt.
9: You hunt women. That's what you're doing.
8: But
10: You've been a fan.
8: And I don't know.
11: I've been buying their clothes for a while. So JC decides to
8: record you.
11: Yeah, he's doing surveillance. He's doing intel, I guess.
8: Hey guys, this turned out to be great because as Big Al gets out of his car, he removes his shirt.
11: Well, I had on a hoodie over my shirt so I wouldn't lose it. In fact, I left it at the studio last week. So anyway.

0: Okay, so I take that off.
1: Okay.
0: And I throw it in the car. And then I go into the store. At this store, I go, like I said, every week, I go into the store at least once a week. Usually, I buy something. And the key is to have, for me, have something I like, and then have a very hot sales lady working there.
2: That's the ideal situation.
1: Al said he has fancied a lady there.
0: I will buy, if you have a rocket store, you're selling rockets to go to the moon, I have no desire to go. But if you got a hot girl selling them, I'm probably going to buy a rocket ship.
2: So if you go to a store and a woman waits on you and you walk out without buying anything, she knows I'm not hot.
0: Or she knows, yeah, probably. Yeah, yeah, well, I'll agree with that.
2: I just have to accept that I'm not hot. Yeah,
1: that's okay.
2: I didn't buy anything.
0: Or I'm broke that day.
3: And there are not hot people out there.
0: Yeah.
2: Right?
1: And that's okay. That's okay.
3: And that's okay.
2: There's not hot people in this room right now.
0: Right.
1: That's right.
4: Uh-huh.
1: Name one.
4: Name them. Yeah, that's me.
1: Look at me.
5: You're hot.
3: If you're ugly, call us.
0: So anyway, you know, I guess it's kind of my way of getting out of my wife left me a year ago slump, and I haven't had a lot of female dealings in the last year or so. So, like zero. But anyway, so I go into the store, and I just want to have a look, peruse their inventory.
1: Was anybody in the store? Because we were keeping track.
0: Not a lot of people in there at the time I went in. It was, you know, 10 o'clock in the morning.
1: We thought zero.
0: Yeah.
1: And then we saw a guy pull up in the truck.
0: A guy pulls up. And then JC is like, I don't know if JC's in the parking lot, if he's, I assume he's across the street at the studio, but I don't know where he is. All I know is he's talking to me and he's telling me that a guy is walking into the store and I'm looking out the door and there's the guy.
1: White Cheddar and I called him because this guy in the truck pulls up. We're like, oh no, competition. Mm-hmm. I was in there trying to talk to this girl and this guy's rolling up in there looking all right. Cool. And so we wanted to give him the heads up and also play a trick on him. So we told him we were in the parking lot, so he poked his head out.
0: So, yeah, so I go to the store, go to the door, and I don't see them anywhere, but I do see the building. I'm like, they're up there. I know they're up there in the building watching me. That's okay. And keep in mind, this girl has not shown any interest in me whatsoever, Kelly. Okay. Seriously. So
2: give her time, Al.
1: Uh-huh.
0: So as they're talking to me, it actually helps me to break the ice with the girl.
2: Oh.
3: Bam!
0: Because...
3: Wingman.
0: Okay. Yeah, because I'm like, oh, my friends are on the phone right now, girl. Come here for a second. Come here. Look up in that building over there. My friends I'm talking to on the phone are in that building watching me right now. Watch.
2: Hit on you.
1: And we could hear her. She's all about it.
0: Yeah.
1: She got so close to Al that she even said, you have a barbecue stain on your t-shirt. Yeah.
0: Which I did. Which she took that as an opportunity to show me more shirts, of which I bought because...
2: Is that the one you're wearing?
0: Yes.
2: You literally took it right out of the package and put it on.
0: Kelly, I'm telling you.
2: It's got the fold line still in it.
0: This girl can sell me anything. So anyway, I've been trying to kind of figure out a way to, you know, hey, are you single, whatever.
1: Could she hear when I yelled he likes you on the phone?
0: No, I didn't have you on speaker. Dang. I didn't
2: Thank
0: have
2: goodness.
0: You on speaker.
2: That's so juvenile.
1: Yes. No, that's how you...
2: That's juvenile.
1: When you tell a friend, I like a girl, you expect your friend to go...
2: He likes you. He likes you. That's so juvenile.
0: So in my nervousness, Kelly, because I, again, been out of the game a long time, don't know what to do, I hang up with JC, and I said, so...
2: Oh, no.
5: Yeah.
0: Nivea.
5: Yeah. Beautiful name.
2: It's a
5: beautiful
2: name.
0: Yeah, so also a great lotion. So I said, Nivea. So... I don't know where these words came from.
1: Oh, here we go.
0: Raspberry.
1: That's you.
0: Are you with spouse?
4: Oh. Okay. Yes. Are you?
0: I have no idea where I formed those words.
3: Are you with spouse?
4: No.
0: So, are you with spouse?
1: Oh, ow.
0: What the?
2: Well, I guess the bigger question is, what did she say?
1: Here's her response right here.
6: Yeah, it was stupid.
0: Because she had this little, it wasn't a wedding ring, but it's like a very, very thin band on that finger. I don't know.
2: That's very trendy right now, is the nondescript, you know, just classic band. That's,
1: So are you with spouse?
0: And she said, yeah.
1: Oh.
0: But I don't know. I don't even know if she knew what I was asking. Like it was so stupid the way I formed the question. I don't know. Because a couple of seconds later, I said, yeah, write your phone number down.
2: She said she was married.
0: I said, Kelly, she said, I don't understand.
1: Oh, we got to call her.
0: I said, girl, write your,

0: might call you and put you on the radio or something one day.
1: Oh,
0: I don't know.
1: Do a radio bit. Girl, I don't get it.
2: I don't know.
1: Kelly, keep her to leave.
0: I'm grasping at straws. I like
1: it. Be tempting a woman to leave stray from her marriage.
0: I don't know that she. I don't even. I didn't get the. I don't know. I
3: so really, she had a band on her ring finger. You said, "Are you a spouse?" She said, "Yes," and you're like, "Nah."
0: Okay, saying it back does
1: why
0: sound
1: screaming.
4: So she gave you the number?
2: Maybe she wants to cheat.
1: Well, no, she thinks she's going to be on the radio now.
4: Yeah.
0: So
4: she could
0: so
4: be on the radio.
0: Kind of misleading the way I said it. It was kind of misleading.
1: Where's her number?
4: In his phone.
1: Right. Let's put her on the radio.
3: Usually I'm laughing in these moments, but like I'm so cringe.
4: Oh, we got it now.
1: It's bad.
4: He also took a selfie with her.
2: What did you buy?
1: That thing he's wearing. Shirt.
0: Everything I'm wearing right now.
3: Oh, we're going to do a outfit tour after this.
0: I think I may have bought her a house or something. I'm not
4: sure. So maybe keep her delete this time on Monday or what?
3: Right.
0: Sure. Why not? Do a 24-hour turnaround.
4: Oh, Big Al. I'm glad you finally got the number, though, even though she's with spouse.
0: I don't know. I formed the question so...
3: She knew you would come back
0: so
3: and...
0: So stupidly.
3: She knew you would come back and buy
4: her. Hey, it's okay. There's always next Thursday.
2: You showed her who you were.
4: You got another chance. You'll be there.
3: Oh, my God.
4: You can clear that up real quick.
0: Oh, man.
4: Oh, I love it. I'm glad I could still wingman for you somehow, some way.
0: Yeah, thanks,
4: from
0: buddy.
4: A distance.
0: Thanks, buddy.
4: But like air traffic controller is what I felt like. All right, we got the $1,000 minute coming up here in about 10 minutes. Answer that phone if we call you. And we do have a studio fight happening. Uh-oh. We'll get into that as well.
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0: What?
1: Somebody's cashiering. Somebody's checking.
2: Somebody's got to be cashiering.
1: Yeah.
2: Unless they have the self-cashier thing.
1: Exactly. Yeah, the self-cashier can handle it for Leticia while she tries to win this money. Well, here's how the game works, because I know you got to get back to work here shortly, Leticia. But you have 60 seconds to answer 10 trivia questions. You can answer each one or actually pass if you don't know it at that moment. But if you pass, that question will be reissued again at the end because your 10 questions are predetermined. You may correct your answers quickly. Otherwise, we're going to go ahead and lock them in, and we'll hook you up with $10 per correct answer or $1,000 if you can get all 10 right, okay?
2: Yes.
3: Okay.
1: And Leticia, your 60 seconds will not begin until Kelly Raspberry finishes the first question. Kelly, are you ready?
4: I am, and I wish you the best of luck. I'd love to end this week with giving away $1,000. Here we go. The fluffy-backed tit babbler, Cinderella waxbill, and the yellow-bellied sapsucker. They are all types of what? What color are Smurfs?
3: Blue.
4: Mark Zuckerberg founded what social media platform?
3: Facebook.
4: Wakanda is the fictitious country where what Marvel movie takes place?
3: Black Panther.
4: What U.S. holiday is celebrated on 11/11?
3: Columbus Day.
4: What U.S. highway stretches from Florida to California?
3: I don't pass.
4: What is the only metal that is liquid at room temperature?
3: Pass.
4: Which rapper is famous for the songs Low, Right Round, and Club Can't Handle Me?
3: Lil Jon.
4: In what state is Mount Rushmore?
3: Pass.
4: What is a car with a retractable roof called?
1: I think I heard her say it. She said it right.
4: Oh, I couldn't hear her. Yeah. All right, so we got through all 10. We had to pass on a few, so no $1,000 here. But okay. Did she get how many right, right?
2: Let's check it out.
4: That long list of things, the Cinderella wax bill, the sapsucker, the one that made JC look around the room. Did I hear that correctly? Yes, that's what Russ Face chose to put in the question.
0: What?
4: They are birds. And she passed on that.
5: Oh, I was thinking jelly
1: birds?
4: Flavors. A yellow-bellied sapsucker? We all knew what that was, right?
1: No.
2: Once you said another word, I was like, what? Yeah.
4: Like, yellow-bellied sapsucker was a giveaway, but that's like, birds, so we didn't get that one. Skipped on that. Smurfs are blue, correct. Mark Zuckerberg founded Facebook, correct. Black Panther, I said it poorly, but you got it. Wakanda is the fictitious country.
1: Wakanda forever.
4: Where Black Panther takes place, so that's correct. That's three correct now. 11/11, you said Columbus Day. It's actually Veterans Day. The highway that stretches from Florida to California is I-10. You passed on that. Metal that is liquid at room temperature, that's mercury. That's what used to be in thermometers. Mm-hmm. Now they're all digital, right?
1: Don't break them,
2: right.
4: Flo Rida is the one that sang Low and Right Round. You didn't get that one right. I forget what you said.
1: She said Lil Jon.
4: Yeah. Yeah. And Mount Rushmore is in South Dakota. You passed on that. The car with the retractable roof is a convertible.
1: She said that.
4: So that would be 4 out of 10.
1: You got yourself $40. Congratulations.
2: There you go, cashier lady.
1: Not too bad. And no change needed. You go ahead and keep all that $40.
3: Awesome. Thank you.
1: Hold on, Leticia. A couch is mood.
2: Leticia.
1: You're also getting the Essentials Box from Good Ranchers. 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Congratulations.
3: Thank you so much.
1: You're welcome. And we'll let you get back to work. We hope you have a wonderful weekend. Thank you for listening to the show. Hang on. We'll get you all set up. And if you want to be a contestant, you can sign up at KidNation.com to play the $1,000 Minute. We'll be back at it again on Monday at 7:20 Central. And then we'll play again.
2: Answer your phone when we call.
1: Yeah, that's the biggest step, yeah. You know, answering so that we could ask you the questions, so you could answer the questions. All right. We have some drama. We started our music challenge. We have given out songs and topics to sing about. Mm-hmm. And while we went to break, Audrey looked over to her left and noticed something.
5: I was waiting for my dating app to refresh.
1: Yeah.
5: And I see ChatGPT open, and then I noticed something particular about it on Justin's computer, mm-hmm. is that it was broken up into verses.
1: Mm-hmm. Huh.
5: So I said, are you writing your song on ChatGPT?

0: this man proudly stated, "Oh, it's already written.
1: It's already done.
2: It's already,
0: already
2: done."
3: Like, this happened maybe 5 minutes after we decided to do this thing.
4: Yes.
1: Well, and that's, honestly, that's really annoying. Like, that's annoying. We issue a song challenge for the show, something fun, something creative, to take a topic, write a parody song to a song, and then we have almost a whole week to do it. We've done this before. It's
4: That's why we gave a week. And Justin did say, he says, well, it wasn't in the rules. And we all at the same time said, it's literally the first thing Anna said.
0: That's right.
4: Justin?
5: Okay, I won't use it.
1: That's not the argument we were having earlier.
0: Yeah,
1: now he's giving in because honestly, it like I am kind of furious. I almost was just going to call off the whole thing because what's the point of doing anything creative on this show? Like, ooh, honestly, we're just going to use ChatGPT.
4: I've never seen Anna man.
1: It made me so upset. It did.
0: AI is her. AI is her thing.
4: Anna's very anti.
0: Right.
4: Very AI.
0: Anti.
1: Sure, but even outside of that, like, however you feel about it, regardless, like, to issue a fun challenge for the show and then just go to a commercial break, use AI and say I'm done.
0: And then disrespect.
1: Like, why, why do it?
0: Did we find Justin's Achilles heel?
4: Making Anna mad?
0: Making Anna mad is the one
4: like
0: thing that will stop him. Said, yes, he did.
4: You turned into human right there.
5: Well, here's the thing. Okay. Audrey needs to mind her own business. Because she's over here.
0: Yep,
5: I didn't come out here and be like, yeah, I'm going to use ChatGPT to write the song.
4: So you're going to break the rules sneakily.
5: No,
0: so you're just mad that she busted you.
5: No, I'm not mad about that either because I'm not going to use ChatGPT to write the song. I'm using it as a guide. It's a tool.
3: You said it was already written.
5: Because y'all are already jumping down my throat and yelling at me. So I'm like, you
4: nobody
5: know what?
4: Yelled.
3: But, here's my question.
5: There was yelling.
3: Had Audrey not fronted you out, if she had not even said anything, you were going to use the song that was already.
5: I was going to use it as a guide. I was going to look at the beats, look at the jumps.
0: Okay. He said it was done.
4: It was done.
0: May I tell you?
5: I said it was done because everyone's yelling at me and Audrey's like, I can't believe you're doing
4: that. You said my song is done and y'all's aren't. So you even nini boo booed us.
5: I didn't say that. I said, have y'all even thought about how you're going to do the song yet?
0: We're literally still working.
3: Right. 5 minutes later.
5: So we got a commercial break. I'm thinking about the song that I don't know. And I'm like, how would I do this? Barbecue? Ordinary?
4: You got Ordinary. Ordinary was played every 45 minutes, so you know the song.
0: Let me tell you two things about me, and one of them is a problem for you, and that's the fact that I remember dialogue very well when things go down. That's how I always remember quotes from my dates.
4: Oh,
3: I'm going to sit down.
4: You got to be a great girlfriend.
0: Oh, yeah, I know. So the second I said that, the second thing was that I was only speaking to you, and that I said...
5: But you said it out loud for everyone to hear.
0: Other people were doing what they were doing.
5: You knew what
0: you
5: it would
0: escalated
5: do.
0: It.
5: You knew what it would
0: you
5: do.
0: You absolutely escalated it, because in that moment, it was between the breaks, and you got very heated about it. Right now, you're much calmer, and you're turning over to us.
5: Well, Anna got heated. So, exactly.
0: You're Achilles' heel.
4: Because the main rule, and this was put together by Anna, the main rule was no AI.
5: I didn't hear that.
0: So what originally happened was once I pointed it out and mentioned it to you, I was like, is that you were proud about it. You thought it was funny.
5: I'd be proud.
0: And you happily, stated.
5: Because I was being sarcastic.
0: You happily stated that you had the song written and you were standing on that until Anna got mad, which is your weakness, I just learned, and you folded over.
4: Yeah.
6: So is this radio show ChatGPT free?
4: Yes.
6: 100%.
0: No. Oh, no.
5: JC is always on every day.
4: We use it for tool. Yeah, I have it round up the top stories from around the world.
1: Y'all can do it, whatever.
4: Yeah.
1: I'm saying for like...
4: But I don't have it write it for
1: But
4: me.
1: I'm saying for a creative challenge that is fun for us to do, to use ChatGPT is a cop-out. And it was annoying.
3: I agree with that.
4: When it's our personality base and it's about something
0: that's about being creative.
4: Being creative, yes.
5: Right. And I was using it as a tool as you would Rhyme Zone
1: or
5: anything
1: else. But you did say it's done and then you were like, I still have to perform it.
5: Right, because I'm already joking and everyone's mad at me. So I'm like, you know what? Let me just feed into the fire.
0: Here's the thing.
1: Whatever.
0: After everybody gets upset, it's easy to say I was only joking.
1: Yep.
4: Right.
0: You know?
4: Yeah.
0: When you realize.
3: Well, I was drunk.
0: Right. And that, my friend, is known as gaslighting. Justin, you are now a gaslighter on top of everything.
5: Well, y'all are accusing me of something that I didn't even do because I haven't even performed the song yet.
0: You said you were going to do it. You stood on it. You were willing to die on the hill in the break that you were proud to have written it on ChatGPT because you thought it was funny.
4: This was not the Justin from when when it happened.
0: Absolutely not.
4: This is a different Justin.
3: Whatever. Justin, apologize to Anna.
1: It's real. Justin.
5: I don't think she wants an apology.
3: No, it doesn't matter whether she wants one or not.
5: And you forcing me to apologize isn't going to make the situation better.
0: You can't force them. That's true.
1: It's whatever. We can move on.
3: All right.
0: I had no opinion on it. I just thought it was funny.
5: Whoa.
0: And then you get mad at me.
5: You started the whole thing, Audrey.
0: I started it. It's
7: you
0: my
7: did
0: fault.
7: The right

0: Audrey.
1: It's my fault.
2: You did it, though. Anyway, feel good Friday.
1: I'll see you guys on Monday.
0: This side, you know what I know is this side of the room is fine. We're all fine over here.
2: And I'm over here in the middle. Catching strays from everybody.
0: You can be on our side if you want.
3: I'm going to step on over here.
2: Oh, all right, we got Feel Good Friday. Get ready to call in and tell us why you're smiling headed into the weekend in 10 minutes.
4: JC's chasing the kids. Anna's chasing the sun. And Justin's chasing the aux cord. This is the Kid Craddock Morning. Keep the good.

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2: Well, I mean, from the sample size, who in this room would consider themselves a gamer?
3: I'm a gamer.
4: I put the gay in gamer.
2: Nice. Two.
3: I mean, it is his Justin's name is so offensive that it says player number of 57878.
4: On yours?
3: On everybody. You didn't know that?
4: No, my friends told me you see it.
3: Yeah, I had to put your nickname in so it should show up.
1: What'd you make it your gamer tag?
4: Well, it says gay in it.
1: Oh.
4: I think it's the word booty.
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12: Principal/Coach Mutt at Mansfield Summit High School writes a note to every single graduating senior.
11: I love that.
12: And during their graduation, every graduating senior wrote him a note and made him cry at their graduation. Wow. I saw this story. It almost made me
11: that
12: cry.
11: That is so sweet.
12: Isn't that
11: That's cool? A cool principle
12: a
11: right there.
12: A handwritten note to 490-something seniors.
11: Love
12: I just thought that was pretty awesome.
11: Kelly, what's your Feel Good Friday?
13: Oh, I've got a jam-packed weekend. Tonight I'm going to a concert with my girlfriends. Tomorrow I'm meeting up some friends I haven't seen in about a year for lunch. And then Sunday I've got two graduation parties. Deontay's daughter, Sydney's graduating high school.
11: Oh, and she got a scholarship from a former member of the show. Troy's, his dad has a Dr. Hughes, he has a scholarship, and she got, she's the recipient of that.
13: So Sydney, congratulations.
12: Congrats,
13: we all love
12: Sydney.
13: You so much.
11: Smart girl, too. Yeah. Anna, what's your Feel Good Friday?
14: Well, honestly, I feel good that my allergic rash cleared up from yesterday.
13: Yes.
14: Yes, thank you, thank you. And this weekend, tomorrow's my husband Ryan's birthday.
11: Happy early birthday, Ryan.
14: So celebrating him.
11: Justin?
15: I'm excited. I have a date night with Daniel. We're going to go see Scary Movie 6, and then we're going to go to a pride parade.
12: Okay.
15: On Saturday at nighttime.
11: That's a night parade.
15: Something new Dallas is doing.
14: That's good because it's so hot during the day.
15: It is.
11: Audrey?
16: It's not my date tonight. It's the fact that I've just been so thankful lately, because I told y'all kind of yesterday morning I saw that post that was like, your life today is what you once prayed about or dreamed of.
11: Yes.
14: I do like that.
16: And that's so true for me. I'm so grateful and so happy to have all you in my life.
14: Likewise.
11: Aww. We love you.
12: What about you? Oh, you already said, or did you?
11: My Feel Good Friday, my mother-in-law came in, and so she gets to hang out with the kids and stuff. I haven't seen her in a little while. She had to cancel the last couple trips.
12: Your mother-in-law's hot, man.
16: What?
11: Now you can stay away from that right there.
17: Trey? I mowed my lawn yesterday, so
11: nice.
17: I don't have to do yard work.
11: What a man.
12: Way to go,
17: Trey.
12: Does
17: it have the lines and everything? I did. I edged and everything.
11: I used to do triangles. I like the triangle look.

0: Yeah, my layout of my lawn's a little funky, so I can't get any straight lines. I haven't found out the perfect mowing pattern yet.
1: Oh, good job, Trey.
2: Did you bust out the weed eater?
0: I did.
2: Ooh!
1: What's up, Reagan?
3: Hey.
1: Welcome to Feel Good Friday. Now, tell us why you're smiling.
3: Okay, so I'm happy. Mine's kind of opposite of Kelly's. Like, she has a jam-packed weekend. I, for once, have zero things on my calendar this weekend, and it makes me so happy.
4: That's the best feeling, though, isn't it?
5: That does feel good.
4: I love that.
5: Oh, you just sleep in.
6: You want to trade with Kelly?
4: I have plenty of her weekends, too.
6: I said, you want to trade with Kelly? Yeah. It's okay.
1: Well, Reagan, enjoy doing absolutely nothing. Oh, that just sounds marvelous
4: right there.
6: I'm telling you.
1: Sleeping in, just watch TV.
4: Just go wander around Home Goods because you can.
6: Yeah.
1: Veg out.
4: That's the best.
1: Nice. What's up, Jose?
7: Hey, how you guys doing?
6: What's
4: fantastic.
6: This is
7: my first time ever being on the radio.
1: It's your first time ever on the radio?
7: Heck yeah, man. I've been calling you guys for quite a minute.
1: Well, I'm glad you finally got through, man. What's your Feel Good Friday?
7: So today I just woke up, I don't know, just something in the air, man, and it's perfect. My boss just told me today that I did a fabulous job yesterday on one of my pool routes.
4: That's wonderful. Awesome. Oh, so you clean pools?
6: You're a pool guy.
7: I'm a pool technician service kind of person. I fix problems, you know, fix their pumps or clean up the pool.
4: Yeah. JC might need to give you a call, buddy.
1: Yeah.
8: I'm sure you're always busy.
7: Yeah, or home escapes and more. You know, if you guys want to, you go ahead. I'll definitely do service out to Wichita Falls.
1: Oh, wow.
9: There's really nothing better than your boss telling you did a good job, right?
1: Absolutely. Yeah.
4: It'd be nice to hear that every once in a while.
9: For real.
10: For real.
8: Yes. Yeah. If only.
10: Some positive affirmation.
4: Back or something.
10: Yeah, positive affirmation.
1: And you're basically like a chemist when you're doing that stuff, you know? Because
4: he's doing the tech stuff on the equipment. He's not worried about the...
1: Well, you still got to put some pH stuff.
6: But hey, Jose, you're doing a great job, man.
7: Thank you, guys. You guys have a great one, too, all right?
4: You, too. And good job on your first time being on the show.
6: Yes, sir.
4: Great job.
1: Yes, you did well. I tried to learn how to do all that stuff, and it was just so daunting that I couldn't even fathom doing it. Now, we do have a couple feel-good stories from around the world here that part-time Justin found, and I think our algorithms are about the same. We have our first 3D-printed cornea restored vision to a blind patient. A 3D printed cornea for a blind patient. We have France unveiled an artificial heart that can beat forever without the need for a doctor. So does this mean we could live forever eventually?
4: No, because doesn't other stuff die?
6: Yeah.
1: Our brain?
6: Sure. Well, I mean,
1: but the heart's still beating.
8: I don't know.
4: Oh, brain function is one thing though, you know.
1: Would you want to live forever?
4: Only in heaven.
1: We were talking about down here.
4: Because
1: they did that, I've been watching The Boys. That series ended. And that was one of the things, one of them can live forever.
6: Wasn't that a Celine Dion song, My Heart Will Go On?
10: Right.
6: Yeah. Forever and ever and ever. Okay.
10: Yeah. JC, one of my favorites on that list was Japan reached a record internet breaking speed of 1.02 petabits per second, which means that they were able to download the whole library of Netflix in just 1 second.
1: That is fun right there.
10: That's how fast they're able.
4: I wonder how big the library is at Netflix. I'm going to look
8: that up. Massive, I'm sure.
1: Hey, Becky.
11: Hey, how are you doing?
1: Good. Doing great. What's your Feel Good Friday?
11: My Feel Good Friday is I'm going to have a mommy son date today. Aww. Now, he's the only boy. I have three girls, and he's my only boy. And he is 27 years old, but he let me know he needed me to take him to go see the He-Man movie. Is that not the cutest
1: thing? That is the cutest. What's his name?
11: Thanks, Eric.
1: Eric, have fun on your mommy son date.
6: Way to go, Eric.
4: I used to do those mommy daughter days with him and Kelly. I miss those.
1: Keep hanging out with them.
6: Always spend time with mama.
1: Speaking of hanging out with parents, hi, Lily.
12: Hi.
1: What's your Feel Good Friday? You're going to your dad's for the summer to see your siblings, and I bet you your dad lets you do whatever you want when you go visit him, huh?
12: Yeah.
6: Yeah.
1: You get pizza, you get ice cream, you get whatever you want. Lily, awesome. Have so much fun at your dad's house. Enjoy your summer. And if we didn't get to your Feel Good Friday, we still want you to enjoy your Feel Good Fridays. 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
3: All right, everyone, let's get excited. Joining us on the phone right now is our friend Gray Drake from CBR Presents. Let's talk about some movies hitting theaters this weekend. Hi, Gray.
4: If I have to tell you about this week's movies, I can't start without saying, I have the power.
3: Gray, I'm a kid that grew up with a He-Man doll. Or action figure, mm-hmm. I mean.
5: You're emotionally attached to this project.
3: I wanted to be He-Man as a kid. I think I dressed up as him for Halloween. And I don't know why, but this movie looks so freaking corny to me. I don't know if it's the graphics. It looked like a 1990s Power Rangers episode type graphics.
6: Which so, I think is what right. people want.
3: So, yeah, I guess nostalgia.
7: Happier times.
3: Sure.
4: Yeah, so that's actually what makes Masters of the Universe a little tricky. You have tuned into exactly the vibe that they were going for, JC.
3: Okay, good.
4: He-Man was essentially a toy line that was so over the top and crazy that they made a cartoon to help it sell.
3: Oh.
4: And the way that they have created this story, Nicholas Galitzine, who was just in Chief Detectives, he was in Red, White, and Royal Blue for Prime. He's not super famous yet, but I will tell you, he is so good as Adam / He-Man.
6: Awesome.
4: He's so good and so hot.
6: Yes,
4: it's
6: he
4: crazy.
6: Is.
4: Crazy. So Adam, Prince Adam, when he has a bad haircut and very sad little vest, he had to go to Earth. He's hiding on Earth because Eternia was in big trouble when he was a child. So he's hanging out in the human resources department at his office. But the problem is that he has lost his sword. And his sword is the key to getting him back to Eternia. Because after this long, he's like, things have to be better, right?
3: Nope.
4: They are not better. He manages to get back to Eternia in a very surprising way. And he realizes once he's there that Skeletor, played by Jared Leto, in one of his best performances in a very long time.
3: He needed this.
4: Right. And you can't even see his face. Basically, Skeletor has totally taken over and everything is very, very sad in Eternia. So that's pretty much the movie. You have seen it before. You can already guess the ending, probably, for the most part. What it has is totally over-the-top visuals, a lot of jokes that I found very funny. There are things that you might remember if you were a fan of He-Man back in the day. And ultimately, I thought it was a very fun movie.
3: Okay, so a good time at the theater with He-Man.
8: That's good.
6: Do they mention Thundercats? Because they were in the same universe.
4: This is not a Thundercats crossover yet. They kept it very focused.
6: On He-Man.
4: But,
6: gotcha.
4: But when I talked to Travis Knight about this, I talked to him a lot for this movie. He was saying that he has so many ideas. If this movie is popular, which, you know, I hope it is because they don't really make movies like this anymore. He says that he has a lot of great ideas as to where it can go and what and who it can include.
6: So nerds, go see this movie.
4: That's right.
5: You want more? Right.
4: Call in my nerds. So if guys swinging around swords is not your thing, but when I said HR, your ears perked up. This week, we also have Office Romance.
8: Yes.
3: Oh, with J-Lo.
7: J-Lo.
8: Rom-com.
4: That's right. That's right. We talked a little bit about this because there's a rumor going around that Brett Goldstein from Ted Lasso and J-Lo from Everything We Love are having their own

0: real life romance.
1: Jennifer from the block.
0: Yeah, I don't believe it for a second, but
2: yeah, neither does J-Lo. She said no.
3: Flat out.
0: So streaming on Netflix, speaking of predictable, by the way, does anybody want to guess what this movie is about?
2: People that work together, fall in love, and then they're not supposed to date, and then there's a whole,
1: and they date.
2: Whole thing.
3: Like there's an HR issue.
2: Right. Yeah.
3: There's a conflict, but they overcome.
2: And then
1: he saves her somehow, and she falls in love.
3: But I hope that there's like a grand gesture, and she looks beautiful.
2: And J-Lo one time goes, you know what I mean?
4: And then he chases her out the airport and says, I love you, don't run away.
3: Oh.
1: That's it.
0: Boom. Yeah, you nailed it. You nailed it.
3: I'll watch it anyway.
0: All counts. But yeah, Anna, like you said, one of the main reasons you're watching is because you want J-Lo to look beautiful, and you said something else that is also in the movie.
3: Grand gesture. And
0: there you go. And so thoroughly predictable. They didn't even bother really having anything too creative be in there. But y'all did catch on to the airplane part of this. And I would say that that's the only element that is meant to be unusual, is that she is the CEO of an airline.
1: All right.
0: And yeah, I know. So that factors into it. She's very high powered. She's very businesslike. She has a lot of great office looks. And that's really as interesting as the movie gets. Now, I was not fully engaged in it. I thought it was a little too predictable, but those two people together are so good that I did laugh out loud and belly laugh at it. So I think that it's not a total waste of time. It is co-written by Brett Goldstein, who's very talented. So yeah, this is a very pleasant streaming movie for you.
1: But even though it's kind of like the Adam Sandler theory of every movie is alike, you still want to go see J-Lo, right?
0: Yeah.
1: Yeah.
3: Well, especially if you don't have to travel any further than your cow.
1: Yeah, for real.
3: And I want to see it anyway just because I love a rom-com and I want them to keep making rom-coms.
5: Me too.
0: Yeah, so this one is a decent entry. Mostly it won me over with the belly laughs. I was surprised by that. And there is another big movie in theaters that I didn't get a chance to see, but I wanted to make sure to shout out to it. And that is Scary Movie 6.
3: How did you miss that screening? Or did they not do one?
0: I know. No, they actually did screen it.
3: Oh, good. That's
0: impressive.
3: A good sign.
1: Yeah.
0: It is a good sign. And so what I will say is that this release made me realize I have never seen a scary movie.
2: Oh, really?
1: Really?
2: They're funny.
0: I know.
3: How is that possible?
5: That's shocking.
0: When I look at the years of release, I could tell that something was going on for me those years, every year that it came out, and I never made an effort to go see it because I was like, whatever, I already know what this is. So I have gone back through all of the scary movies to catch up. They are funny.
2: They
0: have a language all their own. I see why there were so many spinoffs of these parody movies, because they definitely weren't the first movies to do parody.
1: Right.
0: However, they came up with their own specific way of doing it, which I really appreciate. And so if you have an adult beverage or 7 and you go see these movies, they are so funny. I was really impressed. So the fact that they screened it for critics, I think means that it's really going to give Back Rooms a run for its money to be number one at the box office.
3: Wow.
1: I didn't ask Marlon Wayans this when he came in here, but didn't they sell this franchise and then got it back or something?
3: I don't think it was a matter of being sold. I think it was a problem. Ray could probably.
1: I didn't want to ask, but I didn't know if it would be a sore subject with Marlon Wayans.
0: As I understand it, and this is only because it's an IMDb fact, what happened with the second one was that they pitched White Chips and Scary Movie 2, and the company wanted to pay them less for Scary Movie 2, so they focused on White Chicks. And in the meantime, the Weinstein Company must have had the rights somehow, so they let someone else take over. It was David Zucker.
1: Okay.
0: Zucker, Abram Zucker, the ones that did like Police Squad and Airplane. So they let them take over. And they were responsible for several movies in the franchise after. Okay.

0: Because they did Epic Movie, Not Another Teen Movie.
1: Yeah, they're, I mean, their parodies are great when it comes to those.
0: So. Well, yeah, those weren't as good.
2: No, they weren't as good, but they you know, everybody watches them because they're easy.
3: Mm-hmm. Yeah.
2: And it's like, if you recognize the thing that they're making fun of, it's 3 times funnier than it is normally. But you actually don't have to know anything about any of them, especially if you're drunk.
4: Yeah, there you go.
1: Which is a good time to have a drink if you're going to go watch Scary Movie 6. Or go have a good time watching Masters of the Universe. Grace says it's a great weekend for the theaters. Or you can stay home and watch J-Lo on Netflix with Brett Goldstein and check out Office Romance. But I'm going to add this because I watched this movie because of you. Obsession. If you haven't seen that movie, I loved it, Gray.
2: Oh, good. And you know what's wild about Obsession is that word of mouth is so good. The box office has actually gone up.
1: Yeah.
4: Yeah.
1: They're pulling it from streaming.
2: They are pulling it from streaming, absolutely, because it's doing so well in theaters. Most movies drop, like Mandalorian and Grogu went down about like 68%, which is a gigantic drop. That's considered like a huge failure, whereas Obsession went up. And so the director, Curry Barker, is so happy. I'm sure that studios are banging down his door.
1: Mm-hmm. Well, Gray, thank you for joining us this week. You get back to business, and we'll catch up with you again next week.
2: All right, everybody. Just remember, you too have the power.
5: Thank you, Gray. I feel empowered.
1: Welcome. Bye, Gray.
5: Bye, Gray.
4: Right.
2: Bye.
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0: Yes.
1: You guys went on the very last trip that Kid Craddock was on with us.
2: Nobody knew it at the time.
3: Yeah.
2: Nobody knew it.
1: We did not know.
0: Yeah. But you guys were great and very helpful. You stole a wheelchair from the hotel and brought it out to her.
3: That was probably me.
4: I think I got in trouble for that.
2: Stole is such a harsh word.
3: We borrowed.
4: That's all good. I want to be hard on the streets. It was Grand Theft.
0: You returned it, so it was just borrowing.
3: Yeah. Disney jail is no picnic.
0: You did run it out the door.
4: Yeah, of course I did. That grandma was not happy with it.
1: What's your happiest memory from this trip that you picture quite a bit?
0: It was when we sat down to have the meals with all of the families.
1: Yep.
0: Just all of us together, knowing we're not alone.
1: Aww. We have a welcome dinner the first night so that everybody can get to know each other. And then if you want, you can hook up.
3: Sometimes they
1: go to the parks together and all that stuff.
5: Yeah, there's a sense of community.
2: And the breakfast together. And then, it's beautiful. Yep.
1: What's Summer been up to since the trip?
0: She graduated high school 2 years ago.
1: Wow.
0: But I actually found a ongoing education place for her. Since we live in Sioux, Michigan, it's right across in Sioux, Canada.
1: Uh-huh.
0: I told her she's in college now because mommy has to pay for it. So, yeah. So she's doing classes over there probably a couple times a month. And then, she likes to hang out with her sister and her brother and all their babies.
1: She's an auntie.
6: Yeah.
5: And I've been to Sioux St. Marie, Michigan when we go pick up that Range Rover.
1: Yeah.
5: For the Nintendo Switch. Beautiful city.
1: Really
5: beautiful
1: is.
5: Town.
0: It gets real cold.
5: Real cold. Yeah. But you can enjoy that beautiful view of the mountains in Canada.
0: Yes.
1: Now, for all those, we have friends that are new listeners, maybe not very familiar with our charity. What would you say to those folks that are just learning about Kids, the kind of impact this made on your family?
0: It's a once-in-a-lifetime opportunity for your child. And as a parent, you get to meet people that let you know you're not alone.

0: summer still brings up some memories from the trip.
1: Definitely. She loved it. She had a good time. She loved the roller coasters. She also got to see her grandparents met us down in Florida as well. And she got to visit with them because they live like down south. And her brother and sister, they bring it up all the time.
0: Were you guys ever able to take a vacation prior to the kids' trip? Or was that like your first full-on family vacation?
1: That was our first like family vacation together somewhere cool, you know, other than we go to the lake here.
0: Yeah, like a little road trip to the lake. This was a full-on, and you did not have to worry about anything, Mom, because we had the doctors and the nurses out there to take care of her for you.
1: It was amazing, and the hotels were great. The food is great. You guys were just amazing.
2: And you're still getting dividends from it, you know?
0: Memories are something we get to keep for the rest of our lives, which is what this trip creates for these families. Tell Summer from our show, congratulations on graduating high school.
3: Yes,
0: that is awesome that she was able to make that happen. And give her a big hug for us.
1: I will. Thank you guys so much.
2: Absolutely.
0: Especially on her birthday, which is July 1st.
3: That's
0: so everybody send a nice little happy birthday to our friend Summer.
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0: We've been talking a lot about self-driving vehicles.
2: Yes.
0: Because they cause issues. There's Waymos out there. There's the Teslas that are self-driving. Some of the Waymos got stuck on a roundabout, and Waymos are taxis, basically, that don't have a driver.
2: Which is weird to see them going down the street.
0: And there's been the discussion of if a Waymo commits a crime, who's responsible, like a traffic violation?
5: Right.
0: You know, what if they run a stop sign? What if they something happens and they run a light?
5: Who gets the ticket?
0: They've been known to go through crime scenes or accident scenes when the police stop everyone else, but the Waymo's like, I don't care. I gotta go somewhere. I'm driving. Well, we can add another thing to talk about to the list.
2: What Waymo do?
0: A thief in San Francisco opted not to have a getaway driver. You know, it's hard. Like, I don't know who to trust.
2: That's just lazy.
0: Am I gonna ask Al?
3: Maybe he asked and they couldn't.
0: Right.
3: And
2: reschedule your robbery, dude.
0: And also, my friends will snitch on me.
5: Yeah,
0: maybe.
5: Waymo's not gonna tell anybody.
0: So he opted not to have a getaway driver. He just hired a Waymo so the car would drive itself out of Dodge, you know, wherever he wanted to get away from the crime scene. The man robbed a hot yoga studio. The most San Francisco thing I've ever heard, by the way.
2: For what? Money?
0: I guess. Yoga mat?
2: A yoga mat?
0: Some cute tights. I don't know. Apparently got away with an armload of activewear and men's shorts.
2: Oh, those Lululemon.
0: No money. Yeah, they are expensive.
2: Yeah.
0: That sounds dumb because Waymo is run through an app, and there are cameras all over those cars, right? You would think this guy would be caught within minutes. Somehow, it's been 6 months.
2: Oh, really?
0: Yes. Months with an M. And I think they were holding off on releasing the story to the public because it's embarrassing. They just can't find him.
5: Nice.
0: He is just missing. Technically, they might know who he is, but there haven't been any arrests. And he hasn't been publicly identified. So he could just be sitting around his house doing hot yoga in his stolen activewear for all we know.
2: Yeah.
0: And the detectives even admitted, I think it would be easier to solve in a Waymo. But sounds like the guy booked the Waymo with stolen information on a burner phone. But Waymo... If I drive Al in a crime, I am now part of that crime.
2: Right. So Waymo is not liable.
3: Somebody's got to start writing robot law.
0: There's got to be.
3: Robo
2: law,
0: They helped this guy get... Waymo helped.
3: But Waymo didn't know. Well,
6: and like if I used a Dell computer for a crypto scam, is Dell the one that's... Because I used a Dell computer.
0: Well, you just used it as a...
3: Tool.
0: As a tool. But Waymo technically was... Used
6: tool.
0: As a tool, but it was a getaway driver.
6: Is a tool.
0: Our parents have always told us, you are who you hang out with. So if your friends go commit a crime and they steal something at a store or they do something really bad and they get in your car and you drive them away and you didn't really know, you still could get in trouble.
2: Huh.
3: No.
2: I guess so. Wow.
0: Yeah.
2: Okay.
0: That's why they tell you, choose your friends wisely.
3: Because they don't know you're lying or not.
0: Uh-huh.
3: You said you didn't know.
2: Huh.
0: So
2: okay.
0: That's another thing to add to the what's going on with robots thing.
3: What's going on with robots thing?
2: Do people do that with like Ubers and Lyfts also? Like go rob something and then call for an Uber or schedule one?
0: I have not heard of one. Yeah, I don't know. We got to look into that. If they've used the Uber driver as a getaway.
2: And then there's a price surge because it's busy.
0: Are you talking?

0: What? Yes, get in. Go. Let's go. Go.
1: Yeah.
2: That's my problem with the Waymo is you can't get them to speed up. What if you get a lame Waymo? Lame-o.
3: A lame-o.
2: And it like goes the speed limit and stuff.
4: I would just would have stolen something better than just yoga mats and Lululemon. Yeah.
1: Well, how about don't steal anything?
4: Well, if you're going to steal something expensive.
0: That stuff is expensive.
1: That activewear is expensive.
4: Yeah. I'd be like stealing laptops.
1: Like $70.
3: That's almost the same
0: gold.
3: As a Lululemon pair.
2: Gold.
0: You can track
4: gold. And
0: you can
4: uranium.
1: Track a you can't track what are you going to do with uranium?
4: I don't know.
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0: I mean, it is Justin's name is so offensive that it says player number of 57878.
1: On yours?
0: On everybody. You didn't know that?
1: No, my friends told me you see it.
0: Yeah, I had to put your nickname in so it should show up.
2: What'd you make it your gamer tag?
1: Well, it says gay in it.
2: Oh.
1: I think it's the word booty.
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3: Patty, welcome to the Worst Date Ever Hotline. How are you doing this morning?
4: I'm doing fantastic. How are you, JC?
3: Doing great. The fact that you started laughing as soon as I said worst date leads me to believe that you cannot wait to tell us this story.
1: Got a doozy.
4: I've been moving back and forth between Dallas and Southwest Florida. I've been walking on the beach, and this guy, Bobby, he's like, oh, you need to go out with me. You need to go out with me. And I was like, okay, fine. So we meet on the beach, and he brings shots of tequila and beers, and he's going to buy me a pizza. So I'm kind of pouring out the shots, and he's drinking them. So he's kind of toasted by the end, and he's like, I live right across the street. So I said, okay, fine. So we go up, and I go to his apartment. He goes, I'm getting another apartment. I'm like, okay. He said, you want to go look at it? And I said, yeah. So it's on this third floor of this high rise. So we go in. He takes a knife with him.
1: Okay.
4: And so we break into the apartment. So we break in and we're walking around like, it's just an efficiency. He goes, well, let's go out in the lanai. So neither one of us have our phones. So he shuts the door and it locks us out there. No. We're screaming. And I'm like, okay, it's 9 o'clock in Florida. Everybody's asleep, dude. I said, we've eaten. We're going to be okay if we have to spend the night on the lanai. So we're screaming, help, help. And I said, I can cut the screen. I'll climb down. And he's like, no, no. So these neighbors far away hear us, and they say, well, we think you're weird, so we're going to call the police. And I'm like, okay, call the police. So they call the police, and the police, they'll finally show up. We're like, we're up here, we're up here. So they come in with the flashlights drawn, and they're like, someone must be in here. I said, there's only a bathroom. No one's in here. I don't know how it got locked. I said, unlock us. So he unlocks us, and he's looking around. He goes, how'd you two get in here? I said, well, Bobby broke in.
5: There you go.
1: Just being honest.
5: Yeah.
4: So he's like, I need IDs. Well, first of all, Bobby thinks my name's Mackenzie. So the policeman goes, I need IDs. And I took my shoes off and I ran. I ran down 3 flights of stairs onto the beach and into the night. And I left Bobby there to handle it.
1: Wow. Share your worst date ever story.
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3: Yeah, we might have some worst date ever this weekend. You never know.
5: Never know.
3: A lot of dates happening this
1: week.
3: Yeah,
1: right, shout out.
7: Good luck, Audrey.
3: All right. But if you're going to go on a date or maybe having a party or something, summer's officially here. Let's get you that new music Friday. And we're kicking it off here with our friend, Taylor Swift.
1: All right.
3: She teased us this with the Toy Story clouds.
8: This is my favorite Taylor Swift song.
3: Anna has officially filmed her reaction video. She released her song for Toy Story 5. It's called I Knew It, I Knew You.

0: Yeah, everybody in the room.
1: Is it from, is it from Jesse's point of view? Is that what?
2: I think so.
1: Because it's country themed, and I guess there's like a storyline with Jesse.
2: Yeah, she said that she wrote it for Jesse's character specifically. I don't want to spoil anything that I have read about, like the scene that it's involved in.
1: Okay.
2: But I'm excited. The movie comes out next week. This is so precious. It's more upbeat than I was expecting.
1: Yeah.
2: Because Toy Story can be very emotional, you know?
1: And even past songs before, like, you got a friend. It's slower. But it's an upbeat song from Taylor Swift.
0: I may go see Toy Story.
1: I like that song.
2: I'll go with you.
1: All right, we got another one here. Role Model has a new song. It's called High Hopes 3000.

0: a two-stepping song.
1: Yeah, that's like a honky tonk.
2: Uh-huh. Yeah. That song, exactly. It makes me want to shoot pool on a beer-stained pool.
1: Yeah. Drinking a beer. Yeah.
3: There's also a music video for that one, and it's good. It's hot.
1: Okay. Is it in a bar?
2: Gotta be.
0: No, it's very classic. Oh, okay.
2: Really?
0: It's very, okay. But it is in a bar.
4: Yeah. Does love come around, or do you come around to it?
0: I know. Yeah. What a good
1: come on
0: line.
1: Now.
4: Oh!
1: All right, another person with good lines, Alex Warren. Here's his new song, Passenger.

0: I got some boozy vibes from this song.
1: Yeah. No, there's something else he's sampling at the beginning.
0: I like it.
1: I can't put my finger on it.
0: Yeah, there's something that Taylor was sampling in her song that I can't put my finger on either.
1: There's something he's inspired by her sampling in the first part of that.
0: I like it.
2: Did all of Anna's favorite artists get together and decide you need to release music?
3: Yes, this is such a great day.
1: Uh-huh. Emma Kelly's favorite songs, and I got it in my head, but I don't know it.
0: Which brings us to Tinashe, Anna's other favorite artist.
3: I do like Tinashe.
0: This one is called Too Easy.

0: Hey, this is where I want to be in the studio when they're coming up with how the song's going to be. Because if you just played me the music bed, just the sound, I don't know how I would have put music behind it, but that sounds awesome.
1: That's like a song to get ready to go out.
0: Yeah. Mm-hmm. It's a get ready song, a pre-party song right there for you.
1: Girl.
0: Now, Horan has been on every food podcast promoting his new song. It's called Tastes So Good. Mm-hmm.

0: Who are you singing about now?
1: Who are you
0: singing
1: that.
0: About, buddy? Probably singing about a sexy lady, which is Lizzo's new song. That's what it's called, Sexy Ladies.

0: I mean, I don't see the girls at the club.
1: Well, that's my song.
2: That's a little bit of like an early 2000s feel.
0: Yeah. Got that early, yeah. Maybe late 90s. Lizzo right there with Sexy Ladies. All right. I love this band right here. I think they're going to be huge. Paradox. The Paradox. Their song, their new one is called Good For Me.

0: Three Brothers album.
1: Like it.
0: They're brothers. Like it. Yeah, they're good, man.
2: Yeah.
0: Paradox.
2: Yeah, it makes me want to go to Warped Tour.
0: I know.
1: I like it. I like it.
0: All right, so great new, nice little playlist just with these songs right here if you want to add it to whatever you're doing this week in the Paradox. Lizzo, Niall Horan, Tinashe, Alex Warren, Role Model, and Taylor Swift's Toy Story song are your new Music Friday.
1: Good stuff.
2: Yes.
1: A lot of good stuff.
0: A lot of good stuff right there.
2: I think I banged my head too hard.
3: You okay?
2: With that last one? Feels like my brain twisted.
0: With the Paradox?
2: Around.
1: Oh, man, we got an injury? Got a morning show injury?
0: Not a head.
2: I'm good.
0: Like head banging?
2: Yeah.
0: Yeah, sometimes you got to be careful.
2: Much.
0: That brain will hit the front. And then the back.
2: Yeah, I think it twisted around.
0: Twisted around.
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1: Hey, it's Mix 97.9. Okay, I got to check in on my moms. How are you? Really? It's Deanna. So there's a new report that says 93% of moms, 93% are dealing with burnouts. That is way too many. Most moms are running on less than 5 hours of uninterrupted sleep, and most moms feel like they are doing more housework and parenting than their partner. Yet 61% of moms, when you ask them, how are you? They'll just say, I'm good. No, it's okay to be honest, to say, I am tired. I need some help. Remember to take some time for yourself. You deserve it. You work way too hard.
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If you've been on a first date and you just have that hope that maybe this will work out, you'll get this new one from Olivia Rodrigo. 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

0: 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What are you watching this weekend? There's some good movies. Scary Movie 6, of course, everyone seems like they're going to see that one.
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Moving back into your childhood bedroom, that is actually a smart financial move. We'll talk about it coming up in 10 minutes.

0: 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If you have ever packed up your apartment and moved back in with your parents, you are not alone. I know I have done it twice. It's Deanna. So 6 out of 10 people have moved back in with their parents at one time or another, and 15% have done it more than once. And the stigma around moving back home, that has gone away. It's not seen as a failure these days. Now it's seen as a smart financial move. It's not that, oh, life isn't going as planned. It's that you're trying to save money. You're trying to pay off debt. If there is one piece of advice that I would tell someone is if you can and you can tolerate your parents, move back in and save as much money as you can. Build that nest egg.
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When you think of someone having a smoky voice, Sienna Spyro, she has that smoky voice that just draws you in. 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

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If you are a mom who's feeling stressed, you have been just drinking cup after cup of coffee today, you're not alone. We're going to talk about it coming up in 10 minutes.

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Happy Friday. It's Deanna. And I want to check in with my moms real quick. How are you doing? Really? So this new report says 93% of moms are dealing with burnout. Let that sink in. 93% of moms. Now, most moms are running on less than 5 hours of uninterrupted sleep. And most moms feel like they are doing more housework and more parenting than their partner, probably because you are. Yet 61%, when they are asked how they're doing, they just say, good. Now, if you are a mom who is being stretched too thin, it's okay to admit that you're not doing good, that you could use some help. Make sure you are taking some time for yourself, because burnout is real.

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You're in the Mix Music Marathon on Mix 97.9. Harry Styles says when he wrote this song, he was feeling lonely watching his friends fall in love and get married, and he was out there living the single life. But Harry Styles getting ready to put that single life behind him with Zoe Kravitz. Here he is with American Girls.

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0: 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If you have ever packed up your stuff and moved back in with your parents, you are not alone. It's Deanna. I know I have done this twice in my life. Now, 6 out of 10 people have moved back in with their parents. 15% have done it more than once. And the stigma around moving back in to your parents' house, that has gone away. It's not seen as a failure. It's seen as a smart financial move, okay? This is your way to pay off your debt, to pay off those student loans, to build your nest egg, to save for a down payment. This is one piece of advice that I would give to others. If you're able to, if you can tolerate your family, move back in for as long as you can and build your nest egg.
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Getting you closer to the end of the workday with the Mix Music Marathon on Mix 97.9. Miranda Lambert, who helped write the song, says Ellen Langley will ask her, what should I do? You know, things are happening so fast, so big. And Miranda Lambert just tells her, I don't know. I think you should call Taylor Swift for some advice. It's Ellen Langley.

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1: Me not working hard. 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Or better yet, go to Times Square, take a picture of me with a Kodak. 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I just want y'all to know that. And tonight, let's enjoy life.

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1: 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But wait a minute, isn't this...
0: Yeah, yes it is.
1: But I thought the old lady dropped it into the ocean in the end.
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1: So Duncan says he's found the world's largest blanket fort. 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
0: My house is 2,700 square feet, so it's 7 times bigger than my house.
1: That's insane. 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
0: That's a big fort.
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1: She's going to have so much fun.
0: She's so excited. And we've got another trip that you can win starting on Monday. It's a trip to see Harry Styles in New York City.

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It's Carly and Duncan. We are getting you through the rest of your workday, but Donnie and Lauren are really going to kick off the weekend party. Pop Crush Night's coming up at 7.

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2: Some of them are great. Some of them are not so great.
1: Real bad. There's one actor, Tom Holland, who refuses to host SNL, even though he loves the idea. We'll talk about one.

0: It's Mix 97.9, Celebrity Soundbite. Tom Holland was recently on Good Hang with Amy Poehler, and he has finally revealed why he will not host SNL. She was, because obviously Amy Poehler, big SNL alum, yep. And he said it's because he is heavily dyslexic and is very afraid of the cue cards.
1: And the truth is that I'm actually just really scared at the prospect of, I love the show, yeah. And I love the idea of having fun and making a fool of yourself in such a fun, creative way. It's just that thing of the cue cards.
2: You have to remember, there have been people that have hosted that have been fully on drugs.
1: Yeah, that is true.
0: Of course there have been.
3: I feel like they could work around that for him, though. I feel
0: maybe.
3: Like they could simplify his lines or whatever and still make a great
0: That's
3: show.
0: That's true. He said that there's, you know, he might read the cue cards in rehearsal, for example, but there are changes that can happen yep. prior to it actually being shot. And he's afraid of the changes that might have to happen. I hope that he does it at some, because I think it'd be great.
3: Yep.
0: And he said that they've asked him to do it a few times, but he keeps turning it down because of his dyslexia, which is sad. Hopefully him revealing this will make him do it
3: mm-hmm.
0: and inspire him to do it, because I think he'd be very good.
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0: patience from my adoptive dad. 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

0: 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What was your favorite summer job as a teen?
1: Ooh, I had a couple. Tap the chat button on our app right now. Play along with us.
0: Yeah, let us know. This is going to be fun. We'll talk more in 10 minutes.

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1: Back when you were in high school.
0: Yes, yes.
1: What was your favorite summer job?
0: I don't remember having one that particularly stood out
1: to
0: me.
1: You didn't have one that you liked?
0: Okay, I was an umpire for middle school softball.
1: Okay, that's a fun job.
0: One or two summers.
1: Other than the parents.
0: Right. Like, that's what I keep remembering is the parents that yelled at me.
1: Yep. I spent a summer mowing for a campground. That was kind of cool.
0: Oh, because you got to just go out on the mower? And
1: you're just mowing every day, yeah.
0: You sit on
1: a riding lawnmower.
0: I was going to say, I assume it was a riding one.
1: A big tractor that I got to drive every once in a while.
0: Nice.
1: It was fun, yeah.
0: Nice. Let's talk to Anna first. Anna, what was your favorite summer job as a teen?
2: I worked at the athletic club.
0: Oh, nice. Probably got some nice perks from that. Hi, Justin. What was your favorite summer job?
3: Delivering the newspapers.
0: Ooh, yeah, that's a good summer job. Did it pay very well, though?
3: Back in the day, it did for being a kid.
1: Okay,
0: sure,
1: yeah.
0: Right.
1: When you're a kid, any money is good money, right?
0: Oh, my God. Okay, we've got some chats, too, coming in. Kim said that when she was a teen, she played violin in a wedding band.
1: Oh, how cool is that?
0: Got paid $50 a night.
1: Whoa, they shortchanged you, I think.
0: But she said, thought it was the best summer job ever. Got one from Renee. She said, babysitting and working at Dairy Queen.
1: Oh, working at DQ would be awesome.
0: Open up our app and chat with us. Let us know, what was your favorite summer job as a teen?
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0: 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Victoria won our trip to see Bruno Mars in New Orleans. 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
0: Mazda 3 sedan is number two, and the Mazda 3 hatchback is number one. So it sounds like you have Mazda and you're good to go. Apparently.
1: I drive a Mazda. 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

0: 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It's Carly and Duncan. We've got a little less than an hour left with you, unfortunately. But what's coming up at 7?
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You want to work on updating your kitchen, but as we like to say, you ain't got no money. I've got some budget ideas to make your kitchen look incredible. Coming up in 10 minutes.

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